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Once an hour, or every other hour, we forget sometimes. 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
4: Listen. I love a good lawn as much as the next guy.
7: Oh, boy.
4: But be careful, Ryan. Be careful. This guy here from South Carolina, He likes even the edges of his property right near the cliff to look beautiful.
8: Oh, stop.
9: You gotta get him.
10: Stop. Right by the cliff?
8: Well, get the weed whacker out.
4: Now you can do it super sweet. Mm-mm. Just tilt a little bit.
8: Oh, no.
4: Tilt.
8: How are you doing that?
11: That's it. Oh.
12: Those edging tools, they make those, you know?
8: That's all you need.
4: But if you can just tilt the lawnmower a little bit, you don't have to worry about it.
8: I have a precarious, like, hill that slopes down towards, like, a ditch. When I had my little riding thing, oh boy.
4: That's
8: there
4: it.
8: Was that top one. You're Listen, like, am I going to tumble over?
4: Lazy babies, it's much easier just to ride over and get that weed whacker.
8: Man. I just launched myself.
4: Apparently he's a good dude. Was.
8: Was. Right down there.
4: Dead at the bottom of the cliff.
8: Well.
4: A lawnmower on top of him.
8: I was going to say the lawnmower got him, didn't it?
4: I probably.
8: Probably flipped.
4: I think so. This is the third lawnmower death in this area. In like a couple weeks. What are people doing? What's going on?
12: How far did he fall?
4: Right over the cliff edge.
12: No, but how far?
4: They didn't tell me.
10: Sometimes it's some of the story. Maybe we'll get some information.
13: Guys, you know? He was the definition of a public servant.
14: Everyone has a story about Richard Crow.
13: I watched him go out in the middle of the night. It didn't matter what time you called him. He was just chipper.
15: Anytime something needed to be done, it didn't matter if it was day or night. He was there.
13: He got rode up one time because he worked on an ambulance, and they got sent to a call, and it was barely over the Greenville County line, but he could see it, so he went to it anyway. Because he said he couldn't leave those people without help while he was right there.
14: The 68-year-old former EMT led the 911 communication center in Pickens County for years, building a lot of it from the ground up.
13: It would be storming in the middle of the night, and that man would be working all night long to keep the 911 lines running.
14: Megan Lowry worked with him for years and became like family. She says he used to call her his granddaughter.
13: And every time he called me, he would always say, "Love you, baby."
8: Thank you, Dave.
13: I just can't believe I'm never going to hear that again.
8: Love you, baby.
14: The coroner's office hasn't determined if Crow had a medical emergency before that crash. What they do know, Tuesday night, Crow was mowing his lawn when his riding lawnmower fell off a cliff 15 to 20 feet, landing on top of Crow. Lowry says Crow leaves behind a legacy of life-saving in Pickens County.
13: If it wasn't for Richard, there's 911 calls that never would have came through. You would just be calling and it would never get there. And we all have our faults and nobody's perfect, but he was the closest thing I've ever seen to it.
8: Get up.
14: We reached out to Richard's family today. They said they were too torn up to really talk about this, but they wanted to thank the community for their well wishes. That autopsy for Richard Crow is scheduled for tomorrow.
8: Do they make one with like a basket, like a roll cage? Like if you know that you are going to be on what is like a sort of a cliff, but more like just a steeper hill, can you get a roll cage one? So if it fell, it wouldn't crush you to death. Because that's, I think, what happened. I don't think he died from like falling.
4: No, they tumble with the mower on top of him, right?
10: It's a lot of property.
7: Yeah, you know why you want to ride on.
8: Riding.
7: You don't want to have to whippersnapper this whole.
8: I'll be honest, so it's not smooth sailing.
10: No.
8: This property's not sailing. You're going to have some ups and downs and some precarious time. I mean, Ryan's going to probably cut out a nice bunker over there and then like maybe an approach.
9: Yeah, I got to see the mower too. See what this guy was working with.
8: Oh, yeah.
9: Did you find that one, Dave?
7: No, sorry. Sorry, guys.
10: Don't have all the details.
7: Every little detail. The model number, I don't know.
9: What size deck was he using?
7: Yeah, I don't have a clue. Lots of questions coming in from the peanut gallery. Oh. Not many answers here, unfortunately.
8: No.
4: Did he start with the edges?
8: Are you saying that the lawn doesn't look great right now?
4: Not necessarily.
7: Are you making fun of a dead man's lawn?
10: I mean, it's not like a typical lawn. It's just
8: More like overgrowth.
10: Yeah,
8: like overburden.
4: I'm just curious where he started.
8: Yeah,
7: mocking a dead man's lawn is low even for you.
8: Oh, man, huh? Like, as if you love your lawn and then your dying memory is someone saying that guy couldn't cut the lawn if he tried.
9: No. Horrible. If I die before my lawn's freshly cut, oh, my God.
7: Oh, my goodness.
8: Ryan, we will go out there and do something.
7: Please.
8: Finish it. Yeah. We'll promise.
10: Horrible
9: do not
10: job,
9: let the news show up to talk about me and show horrible grass.
8: Oh, my goodness.
7: I won't let Chuck anywhere near it. I'll take care of it for you. I know Chuck won't care.
8: I wouldn't care.
7: He won't care.
8: I wouldn't care. I'd almost just hope that we could like patch him up. Like we know he's going to die. There's nothing we can really do to save him.
7: Yes.
8: But we can stem the bleeding in time for him to finish the lines he was working on. You know, that's, I think, as a first responder, that's what I would try to do for Ryan.
9: Just get me back up there.
8: Yeah.
10: His last words would be my lawn.
8: My lawn. Yep. You did it, man. You did it. The lines look beautiful, dude. That's what you're holding them.
7: You've got to talk them up.
8: Yeah. Your lines
7: never
8: look amazing.
7: Never seen a lawn look so nice.
8: Yeah.
7: And then he'll slowly.
8: It could be. That's beautiful.
9: Yeah. If I got to look down on this, I want it to be nice.
8: Yeah, that's true.
7: For sure. I just volunteered for one cut. That's
8: holy crap. Once you go, I never thought about that. So you pass away. The next guy who shows up is a guy like me, doesn't give a damn about your lawn. You're looking in on it from time to time. Yeah, it's all overgrown. Mm-hmm. Oh, nasty stuff.
7: All right, now a landscaping fight. A father and son said, listen, they were just de-escalating it.
8: Okay.
7: With their bats.
8: Oh, no, that's not. You don't bring a bat to de-escalate.
7: The landscaper that was beaten, though, he's really kind of, he's doing the Chuck the Freak, I think. He's really selling it.
8: Oh, nice.
7: He's
8: really
7: selling how bad he's hurting right now. Here's his story from NBC New York.
16: Oh, man, I'm all messed up, banged up, tired.
8: Show us.
16: It's like worn out. I got a serious headache.
17: Tony,
7: yeah, he can barely open his eyes, man.
8: He's not hurt at all. He's not hurt in the least.
7: I don't see any visible.
8: Listen, if I am a guys with bats attack me and I'm going to milk you for everything, I go to you, right to you today, Dave, and I'm like, punch me in the face.
7: Got it.
8: Punch me in the face.
7: I've been waiting 25 years.
8: I know you want to do this. I know you'll do it.
7: Let's go.
8: Yeah. You're going to have to do it hard.
7: One more.
8: I didn't get it enough.
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2: A woman who has a collection of 1,000 porcelain dolls said the hobby was born from heartbreak.
3: Did she lose something? Is that what you're going to tell me? Did she lose something, Dave? The comedy's about to come crashing down.
2: Okay, listen, relax, calm down. The comedy bomb. All right, bye.
4: The child died. I'm like, if it was the heartache of like losing a guy, okay. But I'm like, once I saw it, I'm like, a child died in this, huh?
5: Good.
3: So the child died, huh, Dave?
6: The passion first began 20 years ago when her friend Michael gave her a porcelain doll for her birthday. 2 months later,
7: what happened?
6: He tragically died in a motorcycle accident.
3: Well, as long as it was Michael.
7: Okay, it was Michael.
6: It wasn't a kid, right?
3: Yeah.
1: It's Dave and Chuck the Freak. Previously on Dave and Chuck the Freak.
3: A cluster of eye syphilis cases have been found in women who all had a common male sex partner.
8: I know how he wraps it up.
3: Now, all the women age 40 to 60 all named the same partner.
8: What's nuts is there's a bunch of 60-year-olds getting blasted.
2: So you think it's because that he has finished upon them.
3: What else could it be?
2: Close skin-to-skin contact.
8: But it went in their eye.
2: Syphilis this year, up 74%.
8: Watch out for the syphilis.
3: It's nasty out there.
8: It is. It's just a disgusting battlefield.
2: Yep. Don't let randos finish on you, I guess.
3: I can't promise that. Can't make any kind of promise to that.
2: Chuck, don't let randos finish on you.
3: I wear goggles.
2: Come on.
7: Sex goggles.
2: Yeah, what are you wearing there?
3: There were onion goggles, but I use them for something a little different.
2: Damn it!
3: Yeah.
8: My God.
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2: We want to know what you were wrongly accused of. John from Southfield.
3: Well, my wife thought I was cheating on her because she found a bunch of stockings and panties hidden in a drawer, and they were actually mine.
2: So that was just something you were into?
3: Yeah, I still do it. She's all for it now.
4: If I found that, I'd be hoping it would be another woman and
5: Lisa,
4: not that.
5: Seriously?
4: No, it's another woman, right? It's
6: definitely not another woman. Those extra large stockings are mine.
4: You have to get divorced now.
6: Listen, before you make any decisions, let me slip these on. And then you just take a gander at
4: this. No, don't do that. Don't do that. Don't put that on.
6: Stop being a bitch about it. Just help a guy. Put on that slow music.
7: Kitchy Coochie got your laptop. Do the baby marmalade.
6: The baby marmalade. I don't know.
5: The baby marmalade.
6: I don't know what it is. I'm not that gay.
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4: What does that mean?
6: Yeah.
9: A day to proudly show off your belly button to the rest of the world.
4: Don't do that.
9: Don't
4: people.
9: Do it, Jason. Don't do it.
4: Most belly buttons you don't want to see. I
9: already flashed people on here.
4: The majority. Of
9: I agree with you.
4: Belly buttons are no good.
6: Mine is deep,
9: cavernous. You've said before.
6: Yep.
9: Well, here's some.
6: What
9: fun
6: can you fit in yours?
9: I don't know. A finger?
10: Chocolate chip?
6: Oh wow!
9: How do you know that?
6: I think I could put like a...
10: It's about the size of...
6: like a gumball in it.
9: Oh, yours is just a little chocolate chip?
6: Yeah.
9: That is tiny.
10: I'm a little man.
6: Yep. Full-size marshmallow.
9: I'm not.
6: Oh, wow.
9: Full-size marshmallow.
6: Wow. Yeah. No. Yep.
10: How does he know that?
11: Don't you worry about it.
6: Yeah.
11: Unless you want to worry about it.
6: Yeah.
9: He's into some stuff, that guy.
6: Mm-hmm.
9: You think he's just a crock-wearing clock man?
6: No way.
9: He's into some weird stuff. Some fun facts about our last reminders of birth. Of course, that is where the umbilical cord is cut at birth.
6: So is that the tie in here? I was wondering what the heck happened.
9: Well, yeah, that's the okay, resulting right. Scar is your navel.
6: Oh, okay. Yeah.
9: That's what that is. Oh.
6: Yeah. So let's right? talk birth.
10: This is like last reminder of birth. I didn't know what you were
6: like,
10: getting.
6: Yeah, I was like, what? Is
9: there,
6: that? I think
9: right, that's where you were
6: something.
9: Attached.
10: Yes.
6: I see.
9: No two belly buttons are exactly alike.
6: Yeah, it makes sense. No. It's just a knot that whoever tied.
9: What do you think the percentage is of innies and outies?
4: There's more innies than outies, that's for sure.
6: Yeah, I'm going to say 85% innie.
9: Close, man. Mm. Close, 90% innie.
6: Oh, wow.
9: 10% outie. I don't think I've had a sexual partner with an
6: outie. You're missing out.
9: Has anyone? I've never seen one up close.
10: I don't think so,
6: I've
10: no.
6: definitely seen one up close, so yeah, I guess.
9: You have?
6: I don't know
9: an
6: how
9: outie?
6: Much sex was happening. Yeah, it's not that crazy to encounter.
9: Well, I mean, 10%.
6: Yeah, 1 in 10.
9: 1 in 10.
6: Have you met a gay man?
9: I have,
6: sure. That's 1 in 10.
9: Okay, but I...
6: It's it run into
9: all right,
6: him.
9: Oh, my God. There he is. This one waving.
6: You know.
4: I've seen him before, I'm sure.
9: Out in the wild.
6: Society.
9: Yeah. I just meant partners. About 66% of people say they get belly button lint. It's more common in men, I assume, because men's are deeper.
6: I assume, too. I don't know what the process is there.
4: They don't clean them enough, right?
6: No, I mean...
9: You got to get in there every day.
6: No, you get in there every single day, but I mean, if you wear like a white undershirt, like my dad would wear, every single time he took that thing off, it was like his belly button gathered a little bit.
10: Well, I think the hair, it's like those traps. Right, like stuff can get in, but then it can't get out.
6: Oh.
9: So the hair helps to trap it in there.
10: I believe so, yes.
9: Okay.
6: But like in a weird way, mine doesn't seem to trap. I don't really have like lint at the end of the day from stuff the way that my dad. I have a clear memory of his white t-shirt lint.
9: I have no memory of my dad's belly button.
6: I wish I didn't. I wish I didn't. I have a lot of naked memories of my father.
9: Studies show that an innie can actually collect over 2,300 different kinds of bacteria, which is why you need to wash it out every day.
6: Yeah, you wash it out.
9: Does everyone? Hopefully everyone does.
4: I mean, it's part of the process, right?
6: Mine's easy to wash out because, like I said, it's like a little thimble in there, you know? It's like a little pocket. You can really fill it up with soap and you can get after it and give it a scrub. Maybe somebody who's has it flatter or like more of a, you know, tighter would have a hard time. But they stink if people don't clean them. So clean them.
9: Clean them. Omphalophobia. Is an intense or irrational fear of belly buttons.
6: Yeah, I mean, I'm not afraid of them, thank God. Because we all have them. You look down, right. Every time you look down.
9: So every time you went downtown on your lady, you'd be terrified?
6: Oh, yeah. Well, I feel like if a belly button scares you, I don't know what the other thing does to you.
9: You're right.
6: Like, you know what I mean?
9: You're probably not going anywhere.
6: No.
9: Shirt on.
6: No.
9: And a woman named Donna Cramp holds the record for most blueberries held in her belly button at once. How many do you think she got in there?
6: Okay, hold on, though.
4: So she's a large lady?
6: You have to be. If I'm going to load your belly button up like a magazine.
4: Very many in mine.
9: What are you thinking?
6: 10.
9: Wow, what is wrong with you? How do you get these?
6: I'm in touch with.
4: It's funny that you even try it to put time about big blueberries in your belly button.
6: Yeah,
9: sorry. He it loves is big like,
6: well, I don't know why.
4: What did you yell out?
9: He loves big ladies.
4: You were talking and I started yelling out.
6: Yeah, no, yeah.
10: I was trying to let you go.
4: Okay. Can't see each other. I like big ladies.
6: Yeah. No, he said.
4: What did you say?
10: It was a bad time to stop. But I didn't want to. I didn't want to cut you off. You were talking.
9: She's not as big as. What did you say?
10: It doesn't matter. Okay. I just said Chuck knows about big ladies' belly buttons.
4: Chuck knows. Okay.
10: Yeah. Anyway.
6: So she has a tremendous amount of loose belly skin right there.
10: It's a terrible pick. It's old, right?
6: Yeah. This is back when we were putting belly buttons.
4: It's a pretty big belly button, though.
9: Yeah, that's from 2005. That's when she set the record. No one's been able to beat it.
4: She's not a big lady.
9: The rules are you can use any blueberry. They've got to be fresh. The blueberries must remain intact, so no squishing. Blueberries must remain in your belly button while standing vertically. No tape or external support permitted. That's the rules for...
4: How many did she get in there?
9: 10.
6: Yeah, I mean...
9: It's a lot.
6: Can you pick the blueberries? Like, I don't know what the smallest blueberry you might encounter is inside a pack of blueberries.
10: They can be little, but they also sell giant ones now.
6: Yeah, I've seen the big
4: ones. They do? I haven't seen the
10: big ones. Oh, yeah. Jumbo.
6: I think I'd be good for about 5 in there, but they'd be tight.
9: Man. You think?
6: What's up? What's going on?
10: I like a midriff.
6: Oh, no.
9: I like a midriff!
4: He just yells it out.
9: I can live. I like a midriff!
6: That's what he does.
10: I'm not going to share any more of my thoughts, okay? If you need me, let me know.
4: Jason's thoughts, he'll just yell them out in the morning.
6: I love a midriff!
9: I like ladies that get stuck!
6: Yep.
9: That'd be weird.
6: It's great.
10: Screamed out every horny body ad. There's nothing horny about it. I said, it's nice to look at.
6: It is nice.
9: That's horny. A midriff is a horny thought.
10: It doesn't have to be.
9: I think it does.
10: Not aroused.
6: I see more now than I ever wanted to see. I'll just say that. Because it is the body positive movement has really affected the midriff. You know? Like if you can hold 20 blueberries, you're showing it off.
10: What? What's that look?
9: Nothing. This guy or lady says, my husband freaks out if anyone gets close to or touches his belly button. He freaks out.
6: Yeah, I don't like anyone touching mine. It's attached to my ball somehow. So
12: yeah, why does your penis tingle when you touch your belly button?
6: Mine's attached to.
4: So that must be it because anytime I go for Lenny's belly button, he's like,
9: he freaks out. He's like, no, he guards. I don't have the same connection. Do you?
10: I don't think so.
12: You guys don't get a little tingle? I've just been doing it for the last 5 minutes.
6: No, I don't want to be. Oh, my God. I don't want to be fingering my button. I wonder why you were quiet on air. But maybe I don't go deep enough. I don't know. I don't get right just to clean it, but I don't feel bald.
12: Just give it one sensitive? Good push.
6: Yeah, one good poke.
10: Careful, though.
12: See if you feel it at the tip.
6: Yeah.
9: The tip of your penis? The poop button.
6: Yeah.
12: I don't know. It could be different for everybody. I haven't really studied.
6: Mine's been sort of in my balls. Makes my balls hurt, but I think it is might be hernia related, but who knows?
9: Oh, have you had a hernia?
6: Yeah, I have one.
9: Oh. Yep. Okay. Well, maybe that is something
4: maybe
9: there.
4: That's a maybe
9: you,
4: thing.
9: Have you had a hernia, Ryan?
12: No.
9: Okay.
4: Uh-huh. Maybe, not that he knows
10: maybe
4: of.
10: You're about to.
12: Hey, don't say that.
4: It happens.
6: No, I don't.
9: I think there is some kind of connection between the two areas.
4: Yeah.
9: Yeah, because I don't feel that. Do you? Did you get in there?
6: Is it your vagus nerve, maybe, or whatever that thing's called?
10: I don't know. I don't feel the connection between my button and my balls.
9: I don't either.
12: You guys got dead belly buttons.
6: Yeah, exactly.
9: Maybe. Quick doc!
12: Your brain gets confused.
6: Uh-huh.
9: Someone said, thank you for validating the belly button penis tingle. I thought I was crazy.
12: Yeah, it's a real thing. It's all over the internet, so it's true.
9: Oh, yeah. It's got to be. It's got to be. This lady said, I'm a woman. Anytime I push my belly button, I pee.
6: Well, don't.
4: I don't think I have that.
9: You don't have that.
6: I mean, I'm glad you don't have that. That's a terrible affliction.
10: Yeah. Get some Kegels going.
6: Yeah. And tighten it up.
9: Yeah. Go see Jason's guy.
10: Lady.
9: Mm-hmm. Yeah. Take care.
10: Yes, sir.
9: You miss her? Well, she's...
6: Well, they shared things,
9: yes,
6: you know.
9: I mean, she penetrated him.
6: That's she a stretched connection. Him.
9: It's the she first lady to ever out. Penetrate him that we know of.
6: Yeah. Yeah.
10: That's what you think.
9: Yeah, exactly. Right. Yeah. One of many ladies that have penetrated him.
6: She's definitely the first lady that hooked him like that.
9: First lady with her finger in his butt?
6: Like hooked.
9: Oh, yeah.
6: Hooked his side. And
9: all right.
6: We're good. All right, moving on.
10: Belly buttons.
6: Moving on.
10: Blueberries. Jason's butt.
9: Yeah. Let's talk about carnival foods because summer's here. It's time to get out there and eat a lot of really horrible food for you. Some of the most outrageous options you can find this year, and some of these we've heard before, obviously, but deep fried butter. This is one I don't understand. I mean, I like butter.
4: Sure. Who doesn't like butter?
9: I would never just eat butter.
6: I don't know. I don't know how it lasts. I don't know how they do
9: this. It's got to be frozen.
6: Okay. So right? they freeze it.
9: Then they probably put it in batter and deep fry it.
6: Yeah.
9: How just, does that taste?
6: Butter's good.
9: I like butter, but I don't want butter by itself.
6: I gotta assume it just tastes like a breaded, piece of buttered bread.
9: They put it in a cinnamon honey batter. So, okay, so that changed. Ooh, God, look at that pick of that butter.
4: Make you sick.
6: I bet there are hundreds of thousands of people out there that eat about 10 of those in one sitting.
9: That's so gross.
6: With no sickness.
4: Probably, yeah.
9: That is so gross. Cheeseburger donuts. Now, is that just using a donut as a cheeseburger bun?
6: I guess. Or have they switched something up? It's got to be just using the donuts.
9: Using donuts as a bun.
10: Never had that. Have you had it?
6: There's no part of me that really wants
9: it. I don't want it.
12: Did you guys ever have the hot dog one here with the donuts?
4: No. Did you?
12: Yeah.
4: Was it good?
12: Of course. That was a wacky thing I had to do.
6: Yeah.
12: I mean, it's fine.
9: Just like regular donuts?
12: The punchkey ones.
9: Jelly donuts with hot dogs?
6: They just shove a hot dog down it?
12: Yeah, and then... chili over top.
9: Oh, get out of here. Wow. Go F yourself.
4: Get that out of here. The chili?
10: Jelly?
6: Yeah.
12: Yep.
9: Chili, jelly, and hot dogs.
6: Oh, no.
4: That's terrible.
12: With mustard on top, it was not great.
4: No.
11: Oh, my God. I'm glad you survived to work with us.
6: Yeah.
4: Yeah, me too.
6: Boy, oh, boy,
4: so
6: huh?
4: Bad.
9: Oh, my God. Look at that.
12: That's it.
9: Detroit Coney Dog Poonchki.
10: No wonder your balls tingle when you touch your belly button.
6: I messed up.
4: What are you doing? Everybody did it.
6: That's so funny. Back in 2017.
10: He'd do anything to get attention, that guy.
4: He shows up. Of course, Court shows up in our search. Right. His face. Look at his face.
10: No, look at his face.
4: Oh, man.
6: That's so funny.
11: That's amazing.
6: Yeah.
11: I'm going to have to text him later.
6: Yeah.
9: Yeah, so it's a hot dog with chili, onions, mustard inside of a jelly donut. That is so... That's one of the most disgusting things I've ever heard.
6: Yeah, I mean, that's... So gross, dude. I don't even know what to say to that.
9: Fried Coca-Cola is another outrageous carnival food you could get this summer. They use Coke in the batter, and they roll it into balls and deep fry it, and then top it with cinnamon sugar.
6: Sure. So it's just butter. It's just a ball.
9: Yeah, it's a ball. Chocolate-covered bacon. That was a thing for a while.
4: Oh, yeah. We
6: tried it. We sort of poo-pooed it. It was just
9: fine. I know. It's too much. Bacon's good as bacon.
6: Yep. Right.
9: Let's leave bacon as it is.
6: Yes.
9: Pickled pizza. There's a big pickle push everywhere right now, and especially at the carnivals. Deep fried bubble gum. Some use actual gum.
6: Okay.
9: Some use bubble gum flavor.
6: I like that bubble gum flavor, but I don't know what, I don't know why you'd put it into some bread.
9: I don't either.
6: Oh, God.
9: Or what about a big hot piece of bubble gum flying out of there like lava?
6: That is also just full of bread bits that you're just chewing on.
9: What is wrong?
6: Yeah, I don't know.
9: Peanut butter and jelly corn dogs. Wow, that's kind of similar to what we just talked about with the Poochki dog. Cotton candy tacos. What's in the center of them? Ice cream?
6: I got to assume it's got to be just all... candy related, right?
10: Whoa.
4: Whoa. There's another Jason.
10: Whoa. Whoa.
6: Oh, well.
10: That's crazy. That really got him, huh?
6: It did.
10: Whoa.
6: So it looks like they just lay down a bunch of cotton candy and then fold it over.
9: Yeah, and put like a sundae in it or something. Yeah. Or like extra candy.
6: Huh.
12: Yeah, those look like M&Ms.
9: Yeah.
6: Uh-huh.
9: Ice cream, M&Ms, chocolate sauce, whipped cream, sprinkles.
6: Looks how do you good. Put, how do you like put ice cream?
4: It looks like, yeah.
12: I never got cotton candy, though.
4: No, I don't like cotton candy at all.
9: No.
4: Hate it.
10: Oh, I'll eat one of those huge bags.
9: No, God, I don't like it. I'm good for like one piece.
10: The kids always want it. When they always want it.
6: Like, just air sugar.
10: Fine. Yeah. You get it.
9: Air sugar is what it is.
10: Yeah.
9: But there's so many other treats I'd rather get. If there's kettle corn or something, or, you know, there's so many other.
12: Kettle corn is your treat over cotton candy?
6: I know.
9: I'm just saying, I'm looking around at all the things you can get at the carnival. I'd pick that
4: over. Why, you hate kettle corn?
6: I hate kettle corn.
12: Yeah, no, I don't like it, but that's just a... odd choice.
9: I was thinking about a carnival, man. Like, looking around at the booth. I'm like, oh, let's get some kettle corn instead of
12: half
9: candy.
12: A grapefruit for breakfast that day, too.
6: You don't listen. Don't. Yeah, that's what he does.
9: Wow.
6: You nailed it.
9: Shots
6: I think
9: fired.
6: You nailed it.
12: Wait, did I hit that?
6: Yeah, I think you
9: shots
6: did.
9: Fired.
6: I think you did.
9: This from the dude who had a wiener covered in a donut in his mouth.
6: Hey, that was forced.
12: I thought you had to be a... Never mind.
6: Okay. Kettle corn to me has no real flavor.
9: Well, I take caramel corn. I'm just thinking about
4: popcorn,
9: you know...
4: Popcorn, right?
6: It's not sweet enough to make it good. Like, I need
4: you want all that stuff on
6: you
4: it.
6: Gotta
4: like
6: go right Chicago to... You gotta go stuff. To caramel corn.
10: Candy corn. Yeah. That, like the rainbow popcorn.
6: Oh, wow.
10: What? Ever had that?
4: No.
10: Candy corn? Candy corn.
6: Yeah.
9: Look it up. Like candy... Candy popcorn?
10: It's like coated almost.
9: Oh, yeah. I've had that before. Yeah. They're like chocolate-covered popcorn and that kind of stuff.
10: But not chocolate. It's candy.
6: But there's like a kettle corn that's not really covered in sugar. That's just sort of made
4: sweet. Just sweet pop. That's
9: sweet popcorn. Candy popcorn. There used to be like one in the mall called Kernels, and they'd sell like 30 different flavors, and it was you could get...
12: There you go. There's an example from yesterday. Stupid combinations. Leave candy alone and leave popcorn alone.
6: Oh, wow.
12: No need to bring them together.
10: Rainbow popcorn. I like it.
9: Rainbow popcorn.
6: Oh, to me, it's the caramel corn, and then you go with the cheese and mix it up and throw a little swirl of chocolate.
9: If I'm having popcorn, I'm making it. Either I'm having it at the theater delicious butter coated, or I'm having caramel corn. And
6: I'm basically like an Asian street vendor now when it comes to,
9: I'm sorry,
6: to you know, the candy corn, or not candy corn, what's the stuff we were just talking about?
9: Popcorn? Cotton candy.
6: Cotton candy.
9: Oh, you're an Asian street vendor.
6: Yeah, have you seen those guys that like make flowers and stuff? They can do make all sorts of different shapes. Because I've had now 3 cotton candy makers in my home.
4: So you're 3. A pro?
6: I'm basically what? Like this.
4: You can do all that?
9: No, he can't. Get out of here. You think he's going to make a cotton candy pig?
6: I'm telling you, I'm there rolling it.
4: Come on.
6: Oh, God.
9: Wait, you had cotton candy makers at your house?
6: Yeah, I've got Stella. Always. Stella's always gets one. And then Patty eventually throws one away. And then next thing you know, there's another one, and I'm in there rolling the thing around, making a cow, making a flower, getting toothpicks and bringing the sides in.
9: I'd love to see some of your cotton candy art.
4: Yeah.
9: Please share with us next time.
6: Yeah, I never thought to, but.
9: A few more outrageous carnival foods. Fried Jell-O is another thing that's.
4: Fried Jell-O?
6: Once again,
4: I hate Jell-O.
6: I feel like, are they really putting a chunk of Jell-O? Oh, they are. Yes, they are.
9: Yeah. So it must be frozen pieces of Jell-O. Again, deep fried.
6: It has to be.
9: Chilled cherry flavored Jell-O coated in a crispy panko crust pastry, flash fried until warm and gooey, topped with powdered sugar.
4: Mm. No.
6: I hate jelly donuts, and that's what that thing looks like.
9: It's like just a hot ends jelly up donut.
6: Looking like a jelly donut.
9: Like a hot jelly donut. Not for me. There's a vegan Jello jiggler for you for your
6: Holy cow, there. Huh? Jason.
9: For
6: Send
9: who's?
6: That to him. Oh, wow. Yeah. It's in all the.
9: And mac and cheese ice cream is actually, you know, you tried it with that place that made it, but now it's going to be available at some carnivals this summer, too. Mm.
6: Ooh, are they going to make it themselves, though?
9: I am. I know I'm getting older because I want, like, roasted pecans and stuff. Like, I just want the traditional stuff.
6: Yeah.
9: Get this stuff out of my face.
6: Right.
4: Yeah.
6: Yep.
9: None of that.
10: I'm going to find a cotton candy taco. I got to try it.
9: You could make one.
10: That's a lot of work.
9: You just fold cotton candy into a taco. I 100%
6: could make one.
9: And shove some ice cream in it.
10: It's a lot of work.
9: It's not a lot of work at all.
10: It is.
9: You can buy cotton candy in a container.
10: Boom. Then I gotta make a taco.
9: You That'll just take squish you four it down. Seconds.
6: You just squish it
9: That'll
6: down,
9: take
6: my
9: a
6: man.
9: Whole 4 seconds.
10: I got stuff to do.
4: I wouldn't want to make one.
10: I don't. I want someone to make it for me.
6: Yeah.
10: What do I look like? An Asian street vendor?
6: Exactly.
9: What do you look like, Chuck?
6: You make that
9: so
6: no problem.
10: Easy.
9: Yes. Look, you buy the mermaid sprinkle ice cream. Yeah. You should do this for the kids one day. Ugh.
6: You got to spin it and
9: During
6: spin it
9: your,
6: around.
9: During your beach day inside. Look, this guy shows you how to do it.
10: I don't care.
6: Oh, wow. He's not even making it.
9: What do you mean he's not even making it?
6: No, I thought he was going to, like, he's...
9: Who makes fresh cotton candy, Chuck, besides you?
6: I do.
9: Nobody.
6: He's going to cut that one in half?
9: There you go. Done. It'll take 3 seconds.
6: He's never cut anything in
10: three
6: his life.
10: 3 seconds. How long is this video? 3 minutes?
9: Yeah, but...
10: Good, man.
9: Whatever. You do you. Go search. Go spend hours.
10: I got to get one of these tacos.
9: Go spend hours looking for a place to buy.
6: You don't have one?
4: You got to get a list.
9: Every home has a taco holder.
6: No, I don't.
4: I don't have a taco holder.
6: I don't have one of those. I knew Dave had one.
4: Well, yeah,
6: of
4: we know you do. You have every kitchen gadget in the world.
6: Dave was gonna
9: Well, you've got taco holders. We're making tacos.
6: What I don't understand is when you put the ice cream inside this cotton candy, is it not just going to instantly destroy
9: the... You probably got to go fast.
6: Yeah, because the cotton candy is going to disintegrate.
9: Right. The clock's ticking when you put that in.
6: He put
9: there.
6: His fingers all over
9: well,
6: that it's piece
9: his
6: ice cream.
9: So it's his ice cream.
6: Thing, I think he's bro. Making it for all of us.
9: He's not making it for us.
10: There he goes. He goes in with the ice cream.
9: No, that'd be so sweet and nasty.
6: Oh, ugh. Jason doesn't mind that.
9: I know. That's his nickname, sweet and nasty.
10: I got a sweet tooth. It's crazy.
9: And also, someone said at their state fair, they had deep fried peanut butter cups, and they were incredible.
10: No, I may have to give it a whirl.
6: When I was
4: go to a state fair.
6: Yeah, I was gonna say, I was gonna ask everyone here how many people are how many fairs are people are hitting. I mean, Jason is. Jason.
9: I mean, I may Jason go to a might festival. To. I may little go to kids, a festival people. Or something.
6: You're not going to a fest.
9: One, I give them like one a year. My family loves a festival.
6: Oh, God.
9: I don't. I'm the only one that doesn't.
6: I'm out of the fest.
4: Like once a year?
9: Well, like I'll give them like, they'll pick one. I'm not going to Rib Fest. Well, maybe Rib Fest they can get.
4: Didn't
9: me.
4: You go to Cherry Fest last year or something?
6: That was probably his pick.
9: No, it was not my pick.
4: Ryan, you're going to a
9: festival?
4: Festival.
12: I just went to one like last weekend.
6: Oh, man.
12: But like a little, like a local one.
4: Yeah.
12: But I just go for the carnival games.
4: Oh.
12: I'm a big, oh, yeah.
9: You're a big gamesman? Oh, like, gamesman. Do you win? Do you know how to cheat the system? What's going on?
12: I don't cheat the system. I'm just good.
6: Oh, he's okay. Good.
12: No, but I love him. Oh, man.
6: Give wow.
12: All the throw at some cans.
9: Oh, really?
12: Yep.
9: You got to win for your kids.
12: I'm a big fan. No, I'm winning for me.
9: Oh. What do you win? It's normally stuffed toys.
12: Yeah.
9: Oh, okay. You got your own stuffies?
12: Yeah, it's just you need the confidence of winning.
9: Yeah.
12: Get the competitive juices flowing.
6: So I was with a lady at one of the big theme parks, and they have those games. At least they did at the time years ago. And it was very early in the trip, and the guy's like, hey, you suck, you're nothing, you can't do anything with yourself, yeah, come and play our game, come and play our game.
4: So you had to go and
6: you're
4: win.
6: A piece of trash, you can never win this game, you fatso.
4: I got you. Whoa.
6: Right, and I was like, oh yeah, bitch. I walked over, boom, boom, boom, did the thing, won a giant, big ass giant bear, which then had to lug around all day.
4: You have to leave that somewhere, give it to a kid or something. Can't carry around a stuffy all day. No. In a theme park.
9: I've had to with my kids, though. It's the worst.
6: Awful.
9: Don't play games. Play games later.
6: You have to time
9: the
6: game.
9: Don't fall for their insults.
4: Yeah, don't do that.
9: You're fatso. We didn't call you a fatso. You're so ridiculous. That's he'd be fired.
6: That's what they do. It was like a little tiny Swedish kid. He was like, you're a fatso. Look at you, chubby chubby. You can't win our game. I'm like, I am going to win.
9: Amber's
6: your
9: a
6: game.
9: Sucker for games, too. So I end up playing against her.
6: What's the worst thing you can win at those games? To me, it's the goldfish. Stella came home.
9: I don't
6: home.
9: Think they do that anymore. Do
6: Stella
9: they?
6: Came home. Doesn't that with seem like three that's goldfish.
9: Against PETA? I ethical don't treatment know. Of animals?
6: I think they just run to the fish store and buy the feeder fish.
4: That's stupid.
10: Yeah, they have fish.
6: Yeah, they have that's fish.
9: Really a do you buy fish?
12: Yeah. I didn't see them when we were there, but definitely remember those.
9: I remember it too, but I just would have thought they don't do that anymore. That, like,
6: no, I ended up with three goldfish, and goldfish are the worst. It's the worst. They get huge. They get as big as a carp.
4: Was it a long time ago this happened?
6: No, probably like 3 years ago.
4: Oh.
12: I won a goldfish. I feel so bad about this still to this day.
6: Uh-oh.
12: Went on a water ride and I let it go in the water ride.
9: Oh no. That is.
12: It was like, I don't want to take this thing water. Home. So that I just popped not, a hole in the
6: you
12: bag.
6: You thought it was just normal water, huh?
12: Yeah, it's intentionally. Yeah.
9: Oh.
12: Yeah. It's like, I'm not taking it home. How let him quick. Go in there. He probably swam around for a few hours, had fun.
6: No.
12: And then they freedom. Took it down.
4: Better than being in a bag.
6: Yeah, they took it down, though. You they know,
9: took it down?
6: The whole ride was gone after that.
9: Oh.
6: Is, I think, what he's implying.
4: Well, yeah.
12: That fish dead.
6: Yeah.
4: Right. They usually
6: that fish died, to be totally honest. That fish died
9: almost immediately.
6: Right away.
9: Yeah. In theme park ride water?
6: No, there's no parameters that a fish can live in.
9: No. Come on now.
6: No. No, but yeah, she came home like it was like her and two of her friends, they all won goldfish, and their thought was, oh, Stella's dad takes care of fish.
9: Let's give them to him.
6: They all died, though. They're just like feeder fish, so thank God. They're all probably sick.
9: Mm. But it's the cheapest thing they can give away, right? It's so cheap.
6: Exactly, yeah. And a kid is thrilled to get a goldfish and stare at a goldfish in a bag, which it's just suffocating. But
9: I won three goldfish at the Eastern Michigan State Fair in 2017. Two of them are still alive.
6: Oh, my God, no.
9: Fair fish won't die.
4: Mm. Well, it's good. Some survive.
9: Someone said, I still have the Def Leppard mirror I won at the fair. You and Lisa. Lisa's
6: oh, oh my yeah. God.
9: She
6: yeah.
9: put it in her office. She checks herself out every day.
6: I see him every once in a while on the old marketplace. All of those things.
13: Remember
6: that
13: was a thing?
6: It was a thing.
4: Oh, yeah, it was.
6: It was a huge
13: thing.
6: Rock
13: mirrors?
4: Rock mirrors. There was a big time for rock mirrors.
6: Oh, my God, yeah.

0: Croatia, the plane diverting because of the pilot's medical emergency. 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
1: A terrifying mid-air scare after a pilot suffered a medical emergency with nearly 70 people on board a commercial flight from New Jersey to Canada.
2: Pilot is incapacitated. Aircraft is being flown by the co-pilot.
1: Air Canada Flight 7664 had just taken off from Newark Airport when the pilot suffered a medical episode. Rodney McDonald was on the plane and says there was a sudden jolt.
3: The plane started swerving violently. Within a few moments, one of the flight attendants entered the cockpit. Frantically, and a few moments later, he was dragging one of the pilots out of the cockpit.
1: McDonald says the pilot appeared out of control, convulsing on the floor.
3: It was a fairly strenuous 40 minutes of keeping him down and using as many seatbelts as we could to restrain his legs, arms, and chest.
1: According to Air Canada, the co-pilot quickly took control of the aircraft and was diverted to Boston, EMS attending to the pilot, wheeling him away from the plane and into an ambulance.
4: And what a harrowing moment for everybody on board. We are told that travel arrangements were made for passengers affected by this. However, at this time, we do not know the condition of that pilot who received medical treatment.
5: They go on to talk to the family that was on the flight there, and I was listening to it. They said they asked if there's any medical professionals on the plane to please come forward. That guy jumped up just to help restrain him, but another woman who they thought was a nurse was there offering help and telling them what to do. They found out she was just a lifeguard.
6: Well, I mean, maybe some training.
5: The best you can get.
6: Well, it's just wild. I mean, I didn't know. They're just, you're going through some stuff, so they just start strapping you in and strapping you down.
5: It's a tiny plane, and if you're kicking,
6: so you're kicking people, huh?
7: I think his flying days are over. Can't be.
6: I don't think you can do that. Yeah.
7: Why?
5: It's probably your last flight.
7: Yeah.
5: Thanks. Real scary. Mm-hmm. Super duper scary. But again, it landed safely. Co-pilot took over, dragged him out. Flight attendant actually pulled him out, so he wasn't.
6: Yeah,
5: he's probably.
6: You know what's crazy though? They can. You could take. It happened to my dad. Like, they can give you just the wrong medicine, like a little bit too much of certain medicine, and you'll have one.
7: Mom.
6: So it is possible that it was maybe just a. You know, maybe the only thing you can hope for him in his whole career is that it's just some kind of medicine related.
5: Yeah. Otherwise, as you said,
6: you're done. You're not gonna.
5: We saw this earlier this week. This guy whose house basically was sucked out around him during a tornado.
6: Oh yeah. Right?
5: Now we're hearing more for this man who survived that crazy ordeal.
8: The guy who survived a tornado that blew his house away while inside is speaking out about his miraculous survival.
9: Oh my gosh. What in the world just happened?
10: It was just complete shock.
8: Trevor Craig says he was recording a video about the approaching tornado in Effingham, Illinois, when disaster struck. Out goes the power, then his house starts shaking violently. In seconds, the entire house is pretty much gone.
10: All I felt was complete darkness, and I mean, it was the most scary experience I've ever had.
8: As he takes in the complete destruction, he can't believe he's okay.
9: Am I good?
6: How did he make it?
9: I don't know.
7: Yeah, where did he go?
6: He just was laying on the bed.
5: He's in shock.
6: Oh, yeah, it looks like he's in shock.
7: Can you imagine your house is gone?
5: Your house is sucked out around you?
6: No, but you're just like laying, you're on the couch or something. And then just the lights go out and you're like, huh, what's that? And then all of a sudden it's like, everything goes black. And then there's no roof over your head.
7: I don't know how he survived.
6: I don't understand it. Because he's obviously just in some kind of like mobile home, right?
5: No, I don't know.
6: Was it, it looked like a manufactured style.
5: I couldn't tell.
11: Right, because otherwise he should have been like in the basement or something.
6: Yeah. It's just everything's plywood. And I mean,
7: he knew it was coming because he was, you know, recording it.
6: Yeah. I know it's crazy. Some people are like, oh, why would you ever like go outside and look? To me, I want to know what's coming, dude. I want to know. I want to look and go, yep, this means business.
11: Yeah, but then you retreat.
6: I don't start, you know.
7: Stuff comes flying at you out there.
6: I don't get on like some kind of a

0: bike and go ride into it. But
1: The single dad who works in marketing says he's grateful his young daughter was staying at her mom's house.
0: Oh my God, yeah.
1: When the tornado ravished his home. That's crazy. I've never seen anyone just get their house sucked out around them and just be okay. Like, he doesn't even look like he's cut or anything.
0: No, like everything just crumbled around him.
1: Absolutely great.
0: I'm going to have to find the actual full video of his one day and look at it and just to see, you know, we always see the clips of it, but unless that's just how fast it was.
1: Yeah, that's all they had. You didn't show it all. A lifeguard may have been distracted while driving down a beach, ran over a lady.
2: Oh, no, again? Did this happen again?
0: Yeah.
2: Happens often.
1: 20-year-old woman laying down at a beach. Luckily, she is going to be okay. Here's the story from ABC 7.
3: Yes, and witnesses tell me that they saw several first responders trying to help the woman. Thankfully, she is expected to recover. It happened near the lifeguard stand behind me. You can still see the tire marks in the sand after a possibly distracted lifeguard in a California State Parks vehicle struck a woman on the beach in Half Moon Bay Wednesday afternoon.
4: There's a lifeguard that ran over a female. She's conscious and breathing, but I have an update that they're trying to dig her out of the sand.
3: Authorities say the 20-year-old woman was lying on the sand at Francis Beach when she was struck by the seasonal lifeguard.
5: There's still quite a few people.
3: Half Moon Bay resident Virginia Supnet took this picture after the woman was taken to the hospital with non-life-threatening injuries.
5: And I just saw probably a dozen officers, deputies standing around, and they were I think interviewing or talking to the person who was driving, apparently. And the lady was gone. The woman was gone.
3: Elena Nzunza was camping at the beach with her family and saw emergency personnel helping the woman.
6: Me and my cousins, we saw cops like running over to the beach, so we went to check it out. And a girl was buried under the sand.
3: Lifeguards regularly use these trucks to patrol beaches.
7: That's really sad. I mean, I've never heard of that before. So that's really sad for both. I hope that person in the sand is okay.
0: Okay, so did I bury myself in the sand?
3: And it is unclear what may have possibly distracted the driver. Francis Beach is very popular among beachgoers and campers, especially this time of the year.
1: I think it's just he didn't see her, because when they showed the truck, it looks like she was here.
0: Right, but what I'm saying is, if I ran your legs over, I'm not going to send your legs 25 feet below the sand. You know what I mean? Like, I'm not going to have to dig you out of the sand. It's almost like you allowed like your kids to bury you in the sand and you decided, oh, this is not
1: She's
0: too bad.
1: She's a 20-year-old lady.
0: I don't get it. I just don't understand how you're buried in the sand.
1: Just
0: unless you buried yourself and you're just ahead.
1: Which 20-year-old goes to the beach and buries himself in the sand?
0: Listen, there
1: that
0: are
1: doesn't make
0: beach
1: sense.
0: People. I don't understand them at all. Beach people. And they'll do this.
1: I'm a beach person. I don't bury myself in the sand.
0: I know you are. There's a giant pit underneath that person's.
1: I wouldn't say giant pit. It's like wheels ran over it.
8: I know, but the sand is so compact. If you ran, it would not send you through it.
1: Right.
8: Like, it's dense.
1: Do people cover themselves up like if they don't want to get any more sun?
8: Are we sure she was alone? They said she was all by herself?
1: That's what it says.
8: That's wacky.
0: I think it's wacky, too. Yeah, something's up.
8: I mean, you're nuts if you're just on the beach alone burying yourself.
1: Maybe I've got too much sun, and I'm like covering my legs so they don't get any more sun.
0: I mean, it doesn't look.
8: He said they had to dig her out.
0: I know. I don't understand it.
8: The physics don't match up.
1: But then it wouldn't. Don't you think they would have highlighted that the driver did not see the lady because she was hiding under the sand? Like, don't you think you'd mention that in the story? They're blaming this distracted driver. If a lady's a sand monster, then you can't blame me.
0: How big is this lady? How big was this lady?
1: I don't know. It looks like that's the shape of her legs there.
0: Well, we're talking about a pickup truck, okay? And I'm a fat guy, but I can get underneath a pickup truck. I can slide all the way underneath a pickup truck, all the way back and forth.
1: In sand?
0: Well, I don't know about sand, but
1: the wheels sink down in sand.
0: I mean, they don't. The how sunk do they look to you right there?
1: I don't know. I can't explain it. I wasn't there.
0: This doesn't make sense to me, Dave. You're going to have to get some answers.
1: Okay.
8: Well, right, because you're not digging the tires out.
0: They're not. Like the tires look fine.
8: You can keep driving. How deep was she?
0: What was she doing?
8: I didn't say.
2: No, I didn't say.
8: So when they say dig her out, was it just
0: like, can understand, like, okay, the front tires ran her over. He hit the brakes. She's stuck underneath the truck somehow. And they move some sand out of the way and pull her out.
1: I thought every report just said she was lying on the sand when she was struck.
0: Yeah. This might have been a bigger lady who got pinned, and they had to move some sand out of the way.
1: It's a big lady on the beach.
0: You see it. You do see it.
1: It's a popular destination for sunbathing, fishing, and camping. The lifeguard allegedly distracted when the pickup struck the woman. And actually, they were digging out a woman who got run over. I don't know.
0: I don't know either. Just weird.
1: And I've never heard of beach campers either. I might camp at a beach. I'd camp at a beach.
0: Oh, no. I don't think you want to camp at a beach. Put it on your list.
2: Yeah. I think they were living on a road trip.
0: I think that family was living on the beach.
1: No, they were camping.
0: Uh-huh.
8: You would sleep well.
1: Yeah.
8: The sound of the waves.
1: The sound of the waves. Amazing. Maybe that's it. Beach camping.
8: Let's go.
1: Well, not us, but... Yes.
8: I wasn't saying us together.
1: Okay. He looked right at me and said, let's go. Okay. Naples woman involved in a road rage incident, and she bit some bitches.
0: Oh, wow.
1: Here's her story from Gulf Coast News.
9: Naples police say this woman, Tabitha Towns, started a road rage fight after Towns said another driver almost crashed into her Wednesday morning. Two victims told officers Towns slammed on her brakes twice, following the victims on Goodlett Frank Road into this medical center parking lot off 7th Avenue North, a strategy drivers like Jake Novotny have seen before.
10: Here I've had people brake check me, ride my bumper. It's definitely concerning.
9: Investigators say Towns reached through the open driver's window and punched the woman in the face. I spoke to the victims over the phone. They told me they wanted to remain anonymous for their safety, but did tell me this.
11: And then I got out of my car. I definitely defended myself, and then my sister tried to de-escalate the situation, where then she attacked me and my sister, and then we had to defend ourselves against her.
9: The report says all three women ended up wrestling in this grassy area, leaving hair braids, eyeglasses, and makeup items like these on the ground here after the struggle. One of the victims even told police Towns bit her finger. Officers say Towns drove away to another medical office where they found her wearing scrubs covered in grass, admitting that she had been involved in a fight.
10: Once people get out of their car, they'll have weapons over something minuscule like brake checking or riding people's bumpers. So definitely advise people to be careful and definitely tell friends and family, do not get out of the car for anybody.
9: And he offers this advice to other drivers on the Gulf Coast.
10: Get a dash cam. It's the best way to prevent these kind of things. Once people know they're on camera, or even whip your phone out if you have to, if someone's really acting crazy, but I think it's the best deterrent.
9: Covering the Gulf Coast tonight in Naples, Edward Franco, Gulf Coast News.
0: Man, you can agree to go on the news. You can. But just tell them, like, hey, man, don't show my sandal feet.
1: What's wrong with his sandal feet?
0: You know, like, you don't have to. There's no part of the story that we had to see his sandal feet.
1: Yeah, What's wrong with his feet?
0: Why are you showing me his sandal feet? Just like, I'd be what like, listen, why did do I'll that? Go on your show, man. I'll talk.
2: They always show the feet on the news.
0: But don't so show my feet.
2: They do. They show. I know. Why do you're they right. do
1: I
2: that?
1: I guess there is no need to show. Why? That doesn't have anything to do with the story.
2: Nothing.
1: Why did they zoom down on his feet?
2: He wasn't anonymous. They showed his face.
0: No, you're so talking right talking to me. I talked to you for 10 minutes.
1: That's a weird shot.
2: It is a weird shot.
8: I'd be looking at the cameraman.
2: Yeah.
0: Oh, collecting. Oh. Yeah. A little foot purr. A little Tarantino action.
8: You didn't need to look down with the camera.
1: Uh-huh. Shoot. Seeing
8: his eyes through that camera lens now.
0: Yep.
2: Don't go on the news.
0: It's just weird. I don't understand it.
1: He's getting his own foot porn.
0: Yeah.
1: Mm-mm. Yeah, there's no reason to show the man's feet in this story. While we're getting into peak fireworks season in America, which also leads to peak trouble, several accidents over the past couple of weeks. This one, some people were illegally storing fireworks in a neighborhood.
0: Oh, no.
1: Can you guess what happened?
0: Yep.
1: Craziness.
12: Oh, my.
13: Just over a week from the 4th of July.
14: Pyrotechnic display shakes a community to its foundation.
15: It was like a war zone at first.
16: I'm over here.
17: Windows rattled.
0: Those guys are so lucky.
17: A couple pictures came off the wall inside.
14: Just before 4 o'clock yesterday afternoon, a house in Whidbey Island's Lagoon Point neighborhood near Greenbank blew up. The ensuing fire destroying a neighboring home and damaging a third. Tanya Henderson's home is damaged but still standing.
18: Crazy. Very insane.
0: She's got that Grinch shirt
18: very
0: on
18: hot,
0: still.
18: Very big and very scary.
1: She knows she's Grinchy on the inside, Lise, but bougie on the outside.
0: Hold on, I gotta get that for Lise.
1: She looks nice. So bougie.
18: So bougie.
17: It appears to have been a piece of the concrete siding that came over.
14: Investigators discovered debris hundreds of feet away. The explosions continuing for hours.
18: They were exploding over and over and over. Yeah, it was bad.
14: Three first responders were hurt. The most serious injury, a firefighter hooking up a hose to a hydrant just 20 feet from the initial explosion. He may lose a finger.
19: If the guys had been here, you know, or had been standing in a spot just a second later or a second earlier, if the timing just hadn't been right, we would probably have all three of them down at Harborview right now.
14: Investigators tell us a cigarette is believed to have ignited some 700 pounds of fireworks stored inside the house. Exactly why they were there remains a mystery.
20: This particular was an order that had been placed and received in preparation for an event that was going to happen over on the peninsula somewhere.
14: Neighbors say they've seen crates of fireworks being carted into the home.
0: What is that?
14: They've complained
0: doing
14: about illegal burning in the backyard.
15: Mad, anger that there was somebody that close playing with fireworks and deadly.
14: For now, they're just thankful everyone is alive as they wait for calm to return to their once peaceful community.
17: We're just fortunate that the folks that we do know over here, everybody was able to get out.
14: The sheriff says at this point there have been no arrests, but the investigation is continuing. On Whidbey Island, Eric Wilkinson, King 5 News.
0: Trees. Sidewalk. Upset. Old people. Kaboom.
2: Kaboom.
1: You angry?
0: Mad. Waffles. Beach.
1: You are like reading my mind right now.
0: Cloud.
1: Waffles, beach, mad.
0: Blowjob.
1: It's an old man's thoughts.
0: Yeah.
1: Word for word.
0: Yep.
1: Not the best.
0: Reading Dave's mind.
1: Everyone loves a good waffle.
0: Yeah.
1: Dave and Buster's is in trouble, you guys.
0: Oh, no.
1: Dave and Buster's is
0: that
1: in
0: possible?
1: Trouble. The long-running chain, known mostly for its gigantic arcade, bar fare, and ample screens for showing sports, they got to change it up. They got to do something. So they're turning to

0: I was about to go there.
1: Oh, were you?
2: Well, they are during the day. They're still Dave and Buster's, but they've been struggling financially. So they decided they need to change things up. So now they're renting out the spaces at night for raves. They have built stages, brought in sound systems. They switched the TVs from ESPN to psychedelic images. And they're welcoming in ravers.
3: You think that's a cool place to go for a rave, Dave and Buster's?
1: Absolutely not, Liz.
3: Could you imagine?
1: Absolutely not. I mean, no.
2: Dave and Buster's executives are hoping these planned visits will include paying $20 to $40 a ticket.
4: Have we thought about a very expensive rave?
2: To join the rave and throwing down at a bar.
3: They just at like warehouses and things.
1: Well, and the thing is, the whole place is jammed with games. There's just a little, it's not like a ton of room to.
3: Where do you dance?
2: They're moving spaces. They're making space for the stages and stuff. But they're also doing karaoke nights, themed bingo, raves. Anything they can think of to bring more people in at night when business really slows down.
5: You ever play skee ball on Ecstasy, man?
2: No. I have not yet.
1: No.
2: I have not. I have to give it a whirl.
1: Huh. Yeah, man, I've been inundated with these rave dancing ladies.
2: Look at this one.
1: And that's nice, but we don't live in that kind of world.
2: No.
1: You know?
3: Bingo and
1: we're not
3: raves.
1: Germany. You know?
3: It's wild. Karaoke.
2: I just feel like it'll get... Because then that's family friendly the next morning. You got to clean up after a rave. What have they been doing in
1: well,
2: there?
1: And the other thing is, all it takes is... listen, I hate to say it. All it takes is a kid to find a little package of something.
2: Right. A needle.
1: And then... Or just even a little... Oh, it looks like a little candy. It looks like a little... You know? And then a kid's on Molly or whatever. And it's like, holy crap. Yeah,
2: you're right. It doesn't seem like
1: they haven't really thought it through, have they?
2: I don't think they have. Yeah, I haven't been to Dave and Buster's for years. When my kids were younger. Once they reach a certain age, they don't go anymore, right?
1: Right. That's, yeah, I was like, oh my God, it's probably been 10 years.
2: I think it was out near you.
1: Yeah. Yeah, that's the one.
2: Yeah.
1: Yep.
2: We had to drive all the way out there.
3: That's the one I went to.
1: Yeah. That's pretty cool, huh?
2: And you spent so much money for the stupidest crap.
1: Yes.
2: Because you get 500 tickets and then you get an inflatable beach ball.
1: Well, and I think I did a birthday party there. So like you had to, you know, it was sold to me as this great time for everybody. And I just, my time was I just hung out right by that cash machine. And then I was just like, oh, you're already out, little Johnny.
2: Oh, here's another set of tokens.
1: $5. Come on back. Patty, we got to talk.
2: Yeah, it's expensive. Now they just got cards you can load up. And,
1: oh, yeah.
3: Yeah.
2: I'm sure it costs us a couple $100 just for one day.
1: Oh, my God.
2: Dave and Buster's.
1: Yeah.
2: So rave it up,
1: which they love.
2: They love it. But obviously, people are not doing that as much anymore. And finally, two siblings from North Carolina just had a life-changing win after using their family's birthday dates to play the lottery.
1: Nice.
2: The numbers matched all 5 white balls, earning them a prize of $25,000 a year for life.
1: Ooh, okay, extra cash.
2: Nice. They said it was even more amazing since the winning numbers were also special to them. They're going to use the money to pay off their bills, home repairs, maybe a new car.
1: Yeah, I mean, it's always awesome to like match your numbers and win, but God, you just hope it's the Powerball, huh? You just hope for the Powerball.
2: Yeah.
1: You really do. Like, if you're going to use all your luck up,
2: go big. Well, it's $25,000 a year. That's so nice.
1: No, I mean, it's amazing.
2: It's free money every year.
1: Sure. Yes. Split.
2: Split after taxes.
1: Split from the government.
2: Okay. $8,000 a year. Still great.
1: Yeah.
2: Still
1: $8,000.
2: Yes,
1: $8,000. It is. I get it. I'm just saying. Boy, I'd love that Powerball. That's,
2: sure,
1: I think, is what
2: I'm
1: saying.
2: But you can't be greedy. You take your little wins.
1: You take what you take.
2: Take what you can get. We will take a break. And when we come back, we've got celebrity dirt and sports news, plus the final day of Nut Week.
1: Oh, yeah.
2: And I knew Chuck would forget.
1: I didn't remember it.
2: I knew it.
3: Do we have anything?
2: Yeah, I struggled, though. It's not what I wanted.
1: Okay. Totally forgot we even had anything.
2: It's a surprise final treat.
1: Okay. That doesn't, he's not selling it, is he?
3: No, he's not very excited.
2: I had a day, let me tell you. Oh, wow. But also when we return, celebrity dirt and sports news. Does the Detroit Lions' Terrion Arnold have to stay in prison as he faces some serious charges? Why did Lionel Richie have to abruptly stop a concert? And could Taylor Swift lose control of some of her music again? All that and more on the way. We'll be right back.
0: Previously on Dave and Chuck the Freak.
2: A plane carrying 134 people had to make an emergency landing in Austria when a male passenger refused to leave the toilet.
6: You better get out of there.
7: I can't. It's too embarrassing.
6: They're Austrian, though. So you have to. Hurry. Get out. Hurry your poop.
2: Police say the passenger locked himself in the toilet, saying he had severe intestinal distress.
6: What are you doing? I don't care about your intestines. There are other people that need to use the facility here. Don't push so hard.
3: I love his intestinal distress scream.
6: Yeah. Probably in all Austrian bathrooms is that Arnold scream.
1: A Total Recall scream.
2: This is what it would have sounded like. Just sounds like an Austrian man pooping.
3: Yes.
2: He's having some trouble in there, obviously. Leave the man alone.
6: Don't force it.
2: There's so many sounds of Arnold online. My advice to anyone today who goes to use the bathroom at work, make Arnold noises.
3: Just play that on your phone. Yeah.
0: It's Dave and Chuck the Freak.
8: WBOS HD2 from Boston. 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

Fuck the Freak. We're here till 10:30. And then Boston's Rock sounds like this. Boston's Rock sounds like this. Boston's Rock sounds like this. And it's commercial free next on the home of Dave and Chuck.

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1: The drunk courage guys have leads us to stupid predicaments.
2: Yeah.
1: Right?
2: Decisions.
1: Frank, what happened to you?
3: Like my early 20s, I'm with a couple chicks, blown out of our faces, drunk. So, like, let's get some ecstasy, you know, all right?
1: Yeah.
3: So, called the dealer, and this is like, you know, a train station parking lot. We're all in the parking lot way in, and then I see him get into a car, and I'm like looking, and, you know, usually it's supposed to be quick. He got into somebody else's car that was in the car just getting out of the train station. It was like two old people either like living.
1: Nah, we're losing you, man.
4: He hopped in an old person's car to try some ecstasy.
1: Yeah. How confusing would that be for that person?
5: Ecstasy.
4: Says he wants to be in sexual ecstasy.
1: Well, let's do it. It's been a while.
4: All right.
1: Come here, fella.
4: Slide my panties down.
6: Oh, my God. Jesus.
1: Yeah. Get the lube.
4: We're about to have sex with a drug seeker.
1: Ride him. Ride him.
4: I'm riding him.
1: I'm getting in the mix.
5: So hot.
1: Tag, I'm
5: in the mix.
4: All right. Your turn.
1: I'm riding him.
6: Oh, God, no.
1: There's a twist. I'm riding him. Mistake he made.
4: The mistake of mistake.
0: It's Dave and Chuck the Freak. Dave and Chuck the Freak on Boston's Rock 92.9, driven by Town Fair Tire.
7: It's a tie, I think. I haven't tried this yet.
5: Oh, it doesn't seem like it was.
2: No, I feel like that.
5: I don't think it was.
2: On the uncut.
7: I got dirty with it.
5: Yeah, really, I mean, did. I didn't. You weren't eating.
7: Okay.
5: You know.
7: All right.
5: But you didn't look human. You didn't look human.
7: Lisa said, quote, I've never seen you like this.
5: Yeah, no.
7: Right.
5: But again,
7: so what in the world happened? That's in uncut, released today at 5 p.m. Make sure you check it out. Yeah. So today, the final day, we kind of left it up to the listeners to suggest what I should have. And the overwhelming message in text, and so many people have reached out, was Snickers ice cream bar, believe it or not. I know some people don't understand that, but so many people said, if you thought Snickers was okay, you're going to have your mind blown by ice cream Snickers. That text just came in.
5: Yeah.
7: I went to 5 friggin' stores yesterday. Could I find an ice cream Snickers?
5: Fat bitch alert.
7: No.
5: Yeah,
2: I spent the whole day looking for this.
7: Oh, my God. Like, my whole way home, I kept driving off and going into stores. And then, of course, you know, the Indian guy that's at the counter is like, what are you doing? You know, because I'm going in, I walk out. They're like,
8: wait a second. You're shuffling through all of their goods.
7: Yeah, looking through all the ice cream, can't find it, leaving. Yeah. And they're like, what is this man doing?
8: Yeah, what did you do? What did you steal?
7: What did you steal?
8: Stop him.
7: I'd go out with my hands up like, I got nothing.
5: Yeah.
8: Highly unlikely. Pat him down.
7: So finally, at the final store, when they didn't have it either, I just had to get a drumstick. Because I've had a drumstick before.
5: Right.
7: But not covered in nuts.
5: Which one did you get, though?
7: This one here.
5: Oh.
7: Seems like it's got caramel in the middle.
5: Yeah, caramel in the middle is good. Nice. That's the one I wanted you to get.
7: Oh, okay. All right. That's so, the one. Yeah, I've had like the regular plain-ass drumstick. Just the chocolate coating, no nuts. But that delicious chocolate nugget at the bottom of the cone has always been incredible.
5: Oh, yeah.
7: Yep. So will nuts make a drumstick that much better is my question. You raved about it yesterday.
2: Chuck and I are fans of
5: big time fan.
7: Yesterday, you raved about the nuts at McDonald's that you can add. Oh, nuts are falling everywhere.
5: Yeah, that's what they do.
7: Holy hell.
5: Just spoon those things right down
2: McDonald's
5: your gullet.
2: Nuts.
5: Oh, McDonald's
7: you
5: nuts.
7: You said you love them. Now, they don't add them to, like, do they just give you a packet?
5: They give
7: you
5: a packet now because they're so afraid everyone dies. Yeah.
2: It's been a while.
5: If you can even get the packet anymore, I guess I haven't asked for one in so long that it's possible.
2: They don't
5: possible.
2: Just put the nuts on top of there?
5: No, they can't even open nuts.
7: Jason and I have ruined it for everybody.
5: I don't know what you guys, changed. I know it has. It's garbage.
2: Used to be able just to say, hot fudge sundae with nuts please.
5: Yep.
2: Thank
5: Extra
2: you.
5: Nuts.
7: And you can still ask for that, but then
5: and they give you a little packet
7: the
5: and then you got to do it yourself and you might as well just kill yourself. Yep.
7: Oh, no, they don't.
5: So they got rid of it?
7: They no longer. Okay, this is just what I'm reading online.
5: Okay.
7: They no longer offer plain packaged peanuts for sundaes as a regular option.
5: I wondered that because it was just, it's gone too far. So first,
2: you can't
5: what we
2: get nuts
5: did,
2: at all?
5: What we did for you allergy people, we wrapped them up in a plastic thing, and that still wasn't good enough for you.
2: You can't get nuts at all now?
5: Maybe you're not supposed to live.
4: It's not my fault.
7: McDonald's no longer carries peanuts in sundaes.
2: Oh.
7: obviously it's not affecting your life.
2: No,
7: it's
2: I haven't
7: been 2 years.
5: No, but I mean, just
2: really long time.
5: They just took something away from us, you know?
2: I do love it, though.
5: Just because, you know, someone who the world is saying, you shouldn't be alive.
7: Are you feeling the blame here, Jason?
5: You should.
9: No.
5: A little bit.
9: I'm not one of these severe people anyway.
5: Right.
9: I have a sensitivity.
5: Right.
7: Oh, you're not allergic?
9: I am, but I'm not like it's airborne. Not gonna,
2: you will die if you're around a nut.
10: Well, you been stole or stole? Never mind.
7: Hold on. Ryan popped in and popped right out.
2: Get it out, Ryan.
7: Have you been stole or vet?
8: Have you been stole or board?
10: Stolen peanut valor?
9: No.
10: Oh, I'm going to go home.
9: What an accusation.
5: Oh, my God. Oh, my God.
7: Yeah, apparently they don't do it anymore. So I guess if I want to try it, I'll have to get my own nuts.
5: Wow, that is truly devastating. We've gone this far.
7: I did find out that Dairy Queen is right now currently doing a drumstick blizzard with nuts. And that, you know, the chocolate sauce from their dipped cone there, too. So I'm going to have to try that.
5: Yep.
7: But anyway, here we go. So this is my first time trying in my life a drumstick covered in peanuts.
5: Yep.
2: It's messy.
5: It's probably all melted.
2: We'll get everywhere.
5: Yeah.
7: No, that makes a difference.
5: It does.
7: The nuts do make a difference. Wow.
2: It's really good.
7: Wow, that is good.
2: When you start to get in that cone and
5: everything.
2: Wait
5: till you get that caramel in the mix.
2: The caramel in the
5: middle.
7: I'm going to chomp it real hard.
5: You got to chomp it. It's cold on the teeth.
2: I feel like we shouldn't be in the room when Dave's eating something like this.
5: It's really crazy.
9: I've learned something. I don't like watching him eat.
5: No, I never have. I've said it from the start. He's a violent eater.
9: He's an erotic eater.
5: He is, because
7: I'm right at the cross.
5: He's almost there.
7: You're going once more.
5: Yeah, going hard. Yeah, you got it.
9: He's erotic.
5: You nailed it.
9: So sexual.
5: You nailed it. See that?
7: Damn.
9: So they make a difference because they finally released them for us. The drumsticks without the nuts.
5: Yeah, they did.
9: They didn't have them for a long time.
5: Once again, what they'll do is eventually they'll just get rid of this and take it away from us. Because heaven forbid we kill somebody.
7: I really like that.
5: Who shouldn't be alive.
7: Honestly, I wasn't too excited for this. It was just like, I tried to get something else. I just settled for this. It's really good.
5: Also surprising, like, because you were a little bit like, oh, this is kind of a letdown because Chuck forgot to get that chocolate bar.
7: That's what I was counting on, that you'd get the chocolate bar that you raved about.
5: Yeah.
2: We'll still have to get that at some point.
5: I was going to try it. Yeah. I was more excited, I think, to have Lisa try it.
7: Oh, thank you.
9: I was looking online for that Saunders thing, but
2: I don't think they,
9: you know, like I was trying to do a pickup at the one by me and it wasn't available.
5: Mm. Mm-hmm. Yeah. Well, so that's, I mean, either what's happened is because people know that Dave is looking for stuff, they are running out and buying it. Putting it up on eBay and trying to get, you know, six times the price for it.
7: My nuts are everywhere here, so don't touch anything.
5: Yeah, I know.
7: Don't touch anything.
5: Pretty good, though, right?
7: It's really good. Yeah, I'm happy about that.
5: Yeah, I mean, if you're going to throw it away, bite the bottom off of it. Mm-hmm.
2: Just bite the bottom off of it. See, we've been raving about it for years, Dave.
5: I mean, it's good. It's good stuff.
2: So good.
7: Yep. So that'll wrap up Nut Week.
11: This is a fat bitch alert.
7: And I got to tell you, there's so much more on my list.
5: Oh, like that's what's crazy about this whole thing is just it's nonstop. Mm-hmm. Like it's not like once you think, oh, yeah, I got everything. Oh, wait, no.
2: Options.
5: You know,
2: endless.
5: He hasn't had beer nuts.
7: No.
5: He hasn't had those little red nuts that are candied, the candied nuts.
7: Never had beer nuts.
5: Yeah,
7: I've never even had like regular nuts. Like I haven't ventured there yet. I haven't had a
5: thing of mixed nuts
7: in the office with the doctor. I just tried like unsalted plain nuts.
5: Yeah.
7: I haven't had salted nuts or honey roasted nuts or there's a million flavors. I looked at the store.
5: We had those honey roasted ones that are like sweet like that. Mm-hmm. Oh man,
2: okay.
5: You got to get the red candied one too. Those ones are
7: people
5: great.
7: Are saying that drumstick blizzard is awesome.
5: Oh wow,
7: there's another thing to try. Yeah, that was really good. Okay, so my rankings of all the things I've tried this week.
5: Yes.
7: I will say the one that you'll hear me try in Uncut is number one.
5: Yeah.
7: The
5: mystery one is number one.
7: Reese's O. Henry was number two.
5: Yep.
7: regular peanut butter. I'm going to say number three. I was so excited to try it, and it did not disappoint. That peanut butter is delicious.
12: Yes, it is.
7: It was amazing to try it for the first time in my life. And then Snickers, and finally, drumstick, then Snickers, then Reese's peanut butter cup at the bottom.
2: Yeah.
7: Of all the things I tried, it was the... I think it was a combination of it was built up so much during my life.
12: They've also changed people. It. It's just also not the same.
7: It's too sweet.
2: But one I got you was better.
7: That was amazing. So that's higher up on the list.
12: Yeah.
7: Good chocolate and peanut butter combo. Great.
2: Yes.
12: Yeah.
7: Reese's. Didn't really do anything for me.
2: No.
7: All right. So thanks for joining us for Nut Week Part 2. Coming up. Celebrity dirt and sports news. Does the Detroit Lions' Terrion Arnold have to stay in prison as he faces some serious charges? Why did Lionel Richie have to abruptly stop a concert? And could Taylor Swift lose control of some of her music again? It's all on the way. First, we'll start with the Detroit Lions story. Terrion Arnold, you heard yesterday, facing some serious charges, possibility at life in prison. Well, he appeared before a judge, and the judge said, no bail for you.
12: Well, he's
7: you
12: got
7: are staying
12: tons
7: behind
12: of money
7: bars
12: and could escape, right?
7: Here's the story from NBC News.
13: Detroit Lions cornerback Terrion Arnold appearing in a Tampa courtroom today, facing the possibility of life in prison. Police say the NFL standout plotted an attack on three teenagers, including two he suspected stole from him earlier this year, even though they were cleared by investigators. Officials say the victims were battered, held at gunpoint, and pistol whipped before their personal property was stolen, while one of the attackers streamed the incident to Arnold and others. Investigators also discovering a group chat where Arnold and another defendant allegedly gave directions during the assault. Six people were arrested months ago. Two have pleaded guilty. Just days ago, Arnold was asked about the allegations.
14: No, I just want to focus on football.
13: Then Wednesday, Arnold turned himself in. His representative telling NBC News in part, he maintains his innocence, adding the government appears to be relying on testimony from people who may have substantial incentives to shift blame. Arnold faces kidnapping and armed robbery charges. Prosecutors say he will remain behind bars at least until a pretrial detention hearing on Monday.
12: Yeah, and that's fine. I mean, let the evidence play out. And I mean, obviously, I don't want this guy to have had anything to do with this. I mean, as a Lions fan, it's a body that we need on the field.
7: Right.
12: But at the same time, there are things called evidence, and they're going to lay it all out there. And if there is some kind of text which shows you saying anything about doing anything,
2: that's it.
12: To these guys, you are in big trouble.
7: Like the potential for life in prison, as we said, which is absolutely crazy. All right, one more NFL note. The Buffalo Bills finally cut the ribbon on their new stadium. Here's that story.
15: It's a new era for the Buffalo Bills. After 3 years of construction, the new Highmark Stadium is officially complete, and here it is. Today, the Buffalo Bills, along with Governor Hochul, gathered for the ribbon cutting in Orchard Park. This new 60,000-seat stadium will be the Bills' new home, and the first public event will take place August 8th for a scrimmage.
16: This is a stadium where memories will be made, history will be shaped, and championships will be won. And the banner will be raised here.
12: Don't say that.
15: According to the governor's office, the $2.1 billion stadium, paid in part with taxpayer money, is the largest construction project in Western New York history.
7: Is it an open air stadium?
12: Like, yeah, look like it.
2: They
12: have
2: to keep it that way.
12: They have to.
2: That's legendary.
12: It's part of their deal, you know? They got to shovel the snow out and do all that stuff.
2: They're not going to do an inside.
12: No,
2: stadium there.
12: I'm sure they were like, God, it'd be so much easier to do.
7: Honestly, it would, though. Come on, give it up.
12: It would.
2: No.
12: It's just so much of their history is like tied into that garbage, you know?
2: Yeah.
7: Under the World Cup news, the United States men's national team wrapped up group play against Turkey in what amounted to a final run-through going into the elimination round of 32. The Americans struck early. Turkey offered a retort in the form of two goals, which were later answered by a game-tying knot from Sebastian Bearhalter. With time winding down, Turkey netted the final goal, giving them the 3-2 win. Next up for Team USA, game Wednesday evening in the elimination round in Santa Clara, California against Bosnia. Action starts at 8 p.m. Eastern on Fox if you want to catch that game.
12: Yeah, I'm just... there's like 17 million things that have to happen for Scotland to still advance. They can still advance, but all sorts of teams have to lose, and it's not looking good.
7: What is looking good, which is crazy, the Cinderella story that is Cape Verde in the World Cup. No one saw this happening.
14: Half a world away from the islands of Cape Verde. Excitement over the country's Cinderella World Cup run is spilling well beyond its shores.
17: It feels surreal. It feels like we're still like dreaming.
14: The tiny island nation with a population of only about 500,000 people playing in its first World Cup ever and making waves. Stunning tournament favorite Spain in a scoreless draw. Then coming from behind against two-time World Cup champ Uruguay, forcing another tie. Cape Verde's coach, through an interpreter, speaking about the magical start.
18: A country may be small, may struggle financially, but if they are resilient, if they can endure struggle, they can also stand shoulder to shoulder with other major teams.
14: For breakout star goalie Vanzina, Sunday's match came with an extra reason to celebrate. His mother, finally in the stadium after securing a U.S. visa, watching her son defend the net on the World Cup stage.
19: Here for me, it's something special.
14: Their supporters often outnumbered in the stands, but never outmatched in spirit.
20: Doesn't matter if it's 5 of us or 10 of us, the spirit, you see our fans in the stadium, you see our vibe. So that shows Cape Verde. That shows way more than soccer. It shows who we are.
14: Even inspiring non-soccer fans, including Cape Verdean American Brittany Garley.
21: And anytime you travel elsewhere, it's like you have to explain who you are, what you are, where you're from. And anytime you would say Cabo Verde or Cape Verde, people would be like, well, what is that?
22: Honestly, I didn't know exactly where it was until
12: I had no idea.
22: I heard it before, didn't know where it was, though.
12: No. Also, once again, the only people we can find from anywhere are people that are also American.
2: Seems to be the case.
12: It's like every time we're like, and we're checking in with someone, right? Well, they're from California, but they know someone in Cape Verde.
7: Okay, well, this guy, I guarantee, Chuck, he's from Australia.
12: Okay, living in Los Angeles.
7: Fallen in love with Popeye's chicken while he's been here.
12: You can't blame him, really.
7: Something's cooking at Popeye's and he knows it.
23: It's the most incredible chicken you've ever seen. It's like spicy and like crunchy. You can get spicy chicken or regular. I got spicy, one regular. So you get two pieces of crunchy fried chicken, a biscuit, chips, and this the most beautiful coleslaw I've ever had in my life. It's like coleslaw, but it's kind of like spicy, like it's got mustard or something in it. And then all of that, I'm not making this up, is $6. How does this business even work? Uh-huh. In fact, why is Popeye's chicken not in Australia? Like if you came here, you would own this country.
24: They need to put that man in their commercial.
12: He
2: really likes
12: loves it.
2: It.
12: I mean, it's good.
2: Yeah. It must be because you can't get it. It's always the case, right?
12: Yeah, of course. Yeah. Right.
2: It's good. But
12: yeah, because we got to get that guy some like grandma's chicken.
7: Oh, like, you know, real good southern grandma's fried
12: chicken, just like she just made it.
7: Mm-mm.
12: Oh, my God.
22: Grandma's chicken.
12: Yeah.
22: My Irish grandma did not make good.
12: Well, no, of course not.
2: Of course not.
12: Did she boil it?
22: Well, we had boiled chicken. Boiled chicken.
12: Please.
22: Roast chicken, too.
12: Yeah.
2: Okay,
12: yeah.
2: Better.
22: A lot of chicken soup, chicken and vegetables.
12: Sure.
22: You know.
12: I get it. I get it. Yeah, that guy's pumped, though.
22: Oh, yeah. He loves Popeyes. And yesterday we told you about Jonah. Jonah at a Marlins game saw another dog getting fed a hot dog and he looked devastated.
12: He was.
22: Well, they've tracked down Jonah now.
12: Thank God.
25: Feel good news. We caught up with the dog who missed out on enjoying a hot dog at Marlins Park. We showed you the video from Monday night's game at Lone Depot Park. Well, that's gone viral. That's Jonah in the back watching with longing at his dog neighbor whose owners fed it a hot dog. The Marlins put out a call to find Jonah and his owner to give them a royal day at the stadium. And tonight, we got to meet Jonah and his owner ourselves.
0: He just wishes that look on his face.
5: He still doesn't know. He doesn't think he's in trouble.
25: The owner says he gives that look all the time. Since the video has gone viral, Jonah has had a hot dog, but his favorite food is actually ice cream.
1: Wow. It's pretty cool. I wasn't ever expecting it. Everyone's always said he's like the greatest dog, so I guess it's natural, and he was just waiting for his moment, but that's what it feels like, kind of.
3: So did he get a hot dog?
1: He has had a hot dog. He's had a smoked turkey dog because regular hot dog would destroy his stomach, and I mean, if you guys want to come over and clean up after that, you're more than welcome.
0: So he didn't show any kind of, he didn't get his big day?
22: He said that's still to come.
0: Okay. His big day, that was what was happening.
22: His big day at the Marlins game is still to come. I'm sure they'll make it.
0: So he couldn't even have a regular hot dog.
22: He's like Chuck.
0: His stomach.
22: He's like Chuck.
5: You know what I'm doing?
22: Hot dogs anymore.
5: I'm dealing with it. You know what I'm doing? I'm dealing with it.
22: Unless you want to come down here and clean up after Chuck, you're not going to give him a regular hot dog.
5: You're cleaning. You're cleaning up. I'm cleaning up after that dog.
22: You're giving him a hot dog.
5: I'm giving him a real hot dog.
22: He was a rescue from Aruba. I don't know if you heard that.
5: Oh, I didn't. So that but guy, yes.
0: He always has that face. So funny.
5: Oh, my God.
22: Yeah, that's just his normal stare.
5: That's his normal stare. He'd get everything from me.
0: I know, that's what it is.
5: He'd get everything.
0: Here you go. What do you want now?
5: That's his Aruba look. He learned that in Aruba.
4: How's that chicken?
5: Think about it.
0: Real sad all the time.
5: Yeah. You do that look all the time in Aruba. Yeah. You get fed you get by money. Tourists.
0: Like, what's wrong? What do you need?
4: Oh, buddy.
5: You're okay, buddy. Come here. I got you 12 hot dogs.
22: So look, Jason gave me when I was eating.
5: Oh yeah, I saw it
22: this week.
5: I saw.
0: Yeah, same look.
4: More of disgust.
22: Oh, disgust.
5: Yeah.
22: It wasn't sadness. Just disgust.
4: No. I'm very happy for you.
22: You have to keep saying it. Well, Your face doesn't say happy.
4: This is my face.
22: Yeah.
4: I got the same resting sad dog face.
22: You do.
5: Exactly.
22: You absolutely do. You're like a ruby in adoption.
4: Give me something, sir.
22: Yeah. Please help. All right. Lionel Richie had a bad night. He had to stop a concert. I thought he fell, but he fell ill.
5: Oh, I thought he fell too.
22: I thought he took a tumble, but no, he fell ill.

0: Lionel Richie was forced to end Wednesday's opening night of his Sing a Song All Night Long tour featuring Earth, Wind, and Fire 55 minutes into his performance after falling ill on stage, according to the Minnesota Star Tribune. The artist, who was dressed in a leather jacket and pants, sat on stage to sing.
1: That could be the problem. You're in a leather jacket and
2: pants. Let's get the guy some cotton.
3: He's got some comfortable shoes on with it, though.
1: He does. He's got, like, what's it, the Skechers?
3: Yeah.
1: I don't know. That's a leather outfit. That's a wild look. Leather pants, leather jacket, and Skechers?
3: You gotta have the comfortable shoes.
4: Do I have the same shoes as Lionel Richie?
1: I think you do. Oh, my God.
3: You kind of look similar.
1: You got dancing on the ceiling shoes.
3: You need a leather outfit now.
1: He's always wanted one.
2: You don't think I've got one.
1: Yeah, that's true. God knows what's in his closet.
2: I can't wear it
0: dancing
2: here.
0: Dancing on the ceiling, per a video shared on social media by the Tribune's music critic, John Bream, and explained to the audience that he was feeling dizzy and strange.

0: how Chuck would do all of his concerts. Yeah,
1: sitting down.
0: Just sitting on a on the stage.
2: Well, dude,
0: sitting on
2: the stage. You know, the thing is, I know exactly. He was like definitely dehydrated and exhausted. It was the first night.
1: How old is this guy?
0: He's in his 70s.
2: He's old, man.
1: He's got so much work done on his face. I can't tell.
2: You can't tell.
0: Those cheeks implants he has.
2: But he was in like a band before he was Lionel Richie, right? What was his? Is it Commodores?
1: Yeah.
0: Yeah. He's 77.
2: Right. So he's older than you think. And he's up there in that leather outfit. And then all of a sudden he's like, I don't know why.

0: like if he wants to do long sleeves, like he wants to, you know, do that, you can, but just make better choices. Breathable cotton.
1: This is the first time in his career he's sat down during Dancing on the Ceiling.
0: I mean, it's really sad.
2: Yeah.
0: All Night Long is the title of the whole thing, and then you had to be like, all right,
1: 55 minutes.
0: Putting it all night long. Yeah.
1: All night is going to be 55 minutes.
0: Yeah.
3: All night, not really.
2: 55 minutes long.
3: 55 minutes long. Yay. 55 minutes long.
2: All right.
3: All right. All right. 55 minutes long.
1: All right. All right. Doesn't have the same ring to it.
3: We've been party all day long. Let that music take control. Throw away any work to be done.
1: For only 55 minutes more,
3: let
1: though.
3: Let the music play, though, play, on, play on, play on, play. Better stop it, actually. Everybody sing, everybody sing. Lose yourself in wild romance.
1: You're gone to
3: party.
1: Oh, party.
3: Fiesta.
1: Oh, ever.
3: Come on and sing along.
1: For just 55
3: minutes. 55 minutes long. All night. 55 minutes long.
1: Yay.
3: 55 minutes long.
1: So long.
3: So long.
1: So long.
3: Bitch, 55. I'm gone.
1: He's gone.
3: Yay.
2: Different kind of song.
1: Yes, 55 yeah, minutes no. long. The new hit from
0: oh, man.
1: Lionel Richie. Okay, who do you think was Ryan Reynolds' acting inspiration? His OG acting inspiration made him want to get into the business.
0: Okay, so it's got to be someone unserious.
2: Oh, for sure, for sure.
0: Leslie Nielsen.
1: No. It's not James Dean. It's not Marlon Brando. It's not Johnny Depp. His first Hollywood acting inspiration was from a soap opera.
0: Oh wow! Well, we're not going to get that. We're not going to get that.
1: Deidre Hall from Days of Our Lives. She's 78 now. She's played Dr. Marlena Evans since 1976.
0: Holy cow.
1: Ryan watched the show when he was a kid and was especially impressed by her work when her character got possessed by the devil.
0: Okay. Okay.
1: Back in March, during an interview, he revealed that Deidre Hall was his inspiration, and she made a video inviting him to the set.
2: I thought it was Ryan Gosling.
1: Did I say?
0: You said Ryan said Reynolds.
1: Oh, I'm an idiot.
0: That's why I was saying it couldn't be serious because he's such a jokester.
2: I've heard this whole thing before, and no. I'm like, it was Ryan Gosling.
1: Oh, Ryan Gosling, no.
0: For
1: yeah.
0: sure.
1: Yeah.
0: If you said Gosling. Oh, my God. I would have got.
1: Sorry.
0: I would have got. I know all the Ryan Gosling facts.
1: Ryan Gosling. My bad.
4: Is it worth finishing the day?
1: Probably not. Ryan Gosling. But anyway, this is Ryan Gosling's response to Deidre Hall inviting him to Days of Our Lives.
5: Deidre Hall, are you kidding me? Yes. This is a very enthusiastic yes to a very cordial invitation to visit you on set. I will be there to thank you in person for being my OG acting inspiration. It wasn't Marlon Brando in On the Waterfront. It wasn't De Niro in Taxi Driver. It was you. And I want to thank you for your offer. Anytime, anywhere, you tell me, I'll be there. And I also want to thank Josh Horowitz for making this happen in some way. He's kind of a magical guy, even though he obviously doesn't know what he doesn't know. But
1: wow, I have the same facial hair as Ryan Gosling, I just realized.
0: I think he can grow it in if he really wanted to.
1: I don't
0: to.
1: Think so, man. I think we got similar style.
0: You probably like don't him. Want him to. Yeah, you look just like
1: thank
0: him.
1: You,
0: yeah.
1: Lisa.
0: Yeah.
1: Thank you. I just need my.
2: Yeah.
1: Hold on. Wait.
2: Yeah, you need a hat.
0: Oh, wow.
2: This sunglasses.
0: Get your shades on. Get a cool hat.
2: Yeah.
0: There oh,
2: you
0: yeah,
2: go.
0: That's
2: yeah,
0: almost
2: yeah.
0: It.
2: I see
0: it's
2: it.
0: Kinda
2: yeah.
0: It. It's kind of it. It's kind of it.
4: Spitting image. Can you grow that much on the size and stuff?
0: Mm.
1: I haven't tried in a long time. It looks as patchy as mine, is what I'm
0: right.
1: saying. Like sparse.
0: Right.
4: Whenever I see Ryan Gosling, I think Dave Hunter.
6: It's like the George's Robert Pattinson all over again.
0: Oh, wow.
4: Yeah.
2: So did he go to the set?
1: So no, yet? He has.

0: Hasn't shown up yet.
1: Because this was earlier in the year.
0: Yeah,
1: this
0: hasn't shown up yet. He hopes it happens, or Deidre Hall hopes it happens, she said.
1: I bet she does.
2: He'll do. Oh, well.
0: Yeah. Everyone's so excited to meet him. Everyone's so excited to meet him and see him. He's a lovely, generous, kind man. Really well-respected, well-liked. We hope he's on set one day.
2: Dude, I'm obsessed with this space rock movie of his.
0: It's Project Hail Mary.
2: So good.
0: Oh, I haven't
1: seen
0: it yet.
1: I've heard it's really good. It's on my list. Is it streaming yet?
0: It is Amazon Prime.
1: Okay, I'll watch it.
2: Unbelievably good.
1: Okay.
2: Yeah. I mean, I would have never thought it. I started watching it. Me and Stella watched it. Sat down with like zero expectations of it being good. I'm like, how can it be good?
0: This is her possessed by the devil. Do we want to see how inspiring this is? Sure. Let's see how good it is.
2: Oh my God.
3: According to the book on demonology, yellow eyes is a sign of possession. It's true, you are possessed.
4: I have a touch of jaundice. That's why my eye is yellow.
3: Wearing contact lenses. I saw one pop out. It's right there. Oh, Marlena. Marlena, how did this happen to you? You're one of the kindest people I've ever known.
2: This was 1994.
3: How did this happen to you?
4: I'm getting a little tired of your accusations. Now I'd like you to leave my house now.
0: Does she like...
1: Oh, that doesn't happen.
2: She has two different colored eyes, which you know is the just telltale sign.
0: That was tough to watch.
5: Who knew if I would have watched this with my mom?
0: You could have been the next Ryan Gosling. Yeah.
5: She was all into these.
1: You could have been inspired.
5: You don't watch them with her.
2: You don't think it's possible that Ryan Gosling said something that he thought was kind of like a funny response to something, and then it was taken very seriously, and then now he realizes he has to go with it because he didn't want to make an old lady feel bad?
1: Yes.
0: Why do you have to ruin it for her? Why do you have to do that?
5: No, look, she got possessed at a wedding. Someone's going to die at this wedding.
2: Oh, wow.
5: Oh, no.
1: So popular.
2: You know what I mean? Because to me, I think it was like an off-the-cuff, just like just first name that popped in my head.
0: No, I feel like he actually, because he was able to like talk about some of the scenes she had.
2: Sure.
0: I feel like he'd watch it with his grandma or his mom or something.
2: Yeah. There's a reason that she was in his head, for sure.
0: Yeah. Thanks to a new publishing deal, Taylor Swift could lose control, or at least partially, of some of her songs again.
1: Well, how would she let this happen again?
2: You know why you let it happen? Because you make another one. And then you make another $1 billion.
0: A company called Harborview announced it has acquired the publisher's share of a catalog that includes songs by Taylor Swift, which means she could once again lose control of some of her music. The songs are part of a catalog previously owned by Wolf Cousins, a songwriting collective that's responsible for some of the biggest hits of the past 30 years, going back to early stuff by Britney Spears and the Backstreet Boys and stuff. Not clear how many of her songs are part of the deal. A few have been mentioned, Style and Ready For It. Other songs it covers include The Weeknd's I Can't Feel My Face, Cake by the Ocean, Imagine Dragons, Believer, and others.
1: Hmm. So some of her songs.
0: Yeah.
2: Yeah.
0: I mean. Speaking of them, Taylor Swift and Travis Kelce's wedding, going to be a multi-day event, they now say. There's about 100 people just expected at Madison Square Garden July 2nd. The day before the big event. The big event is the 3rd. They're expecting 2,000 people.
1: Nice small wedding.
2: It's so crazy. It's just
1: 2,000 of my best friends.
2: Yeah, I just don't get it. Is it her fan club members? Well, actually, there'd be so much, many more than that.
0: You can't just invite 2,000. The rumors that Ed Sheeran's going to perform and possibly other big stars as well.
2: God, I'd hate that.
0: Supergirl opens in theaters today, the latest entry into James Gunn's vision for the DC cinematic universe. Sadly, though, critics aren't giving it much love. As the rollout begins, it's got a 57% fresh rating on Rotten Tomatoes. One review, like watching an endless orangey-gray rehash of scenes from Mad Max and Star Wars. Who cares? Lots of nice things said about Millie Alcock.
2: Yeah, I think she's the great part in it. But
0: yes, they say she plays the character with swaggering charm, but it's in much need of a better script.
2: Isn't that just like the story of DC movies?
0: It really is.
2: It really is. They just are like, don't quite get it.
1: Did you watch the first episode of House of Dragons?
2: I just did last night.
1: everything he wanted in there from the last season.
2: Yep. Yep.
5: Did he?
2: Everything. No, they didn't. No. No, just like where it, what should have been the last episode of last season.
5: I thought that's what he wanted from last season.
2: Titties.
1: That's Dave's contribution to the conversation.
5: He can find titties at any time.
1: He just will pop some, in and just say titties.
2: There was some mom loving. There was some mom loving. You know, a little incestuous mom love.
1: It was uncomfortable. Okay.
2: Yeah, mom almost got stuck by the fireplace.
5: Oh, no.
2: So.
5: You watch it too, right?
6: I do, yes.
2: Yeah.
1: Did you see it?
6: I did.
1: Yeah.
6: No titties.
1: No titties.
2: None. I think you see less and less unless they realize at some point they might have to do something.
5: Butthole.
2: Something.
1: I'm sure butthole wound up in there somewhere. Well,
2: it has to.
6: They did dining. They had a dining scene.
2: Oh, well, yeah. Yeah, they've done dining.
5: Cunnilingus?
6: Yes.
2: Yeah. But not in that episode.
6: Sure. Cunnilingus.
1: Dining scene.
6: I was trying to be classy.
5: No, they were
6: classy.
5: Oh, this is.
1: Dinner.
2: Yeah.
6: Trying to be classy.
2: He was underneath.
5: Okay.
2: Yeah.
5: Cunnilingus.
6: Have some modesty.
2: Because I think the other one, the night one, whatever that one is.
1: Girls. Yeah, the silly night. That's what I call it.
2: The silly night. You know, they did the big giant hog.
1: Mm-hmm.
2: By hog, I mean penis.
5: Penis.
2: You know, and so I could see them. It's the same style of thing. Yeah. So they'll do something shocking at some point.
5: And finally, big surprise yesterday, they opened that Dolly Parton truck stop.
2: Yes.
5: And she hasn't been in great health yesterday. She wasn't expected to be there, but she surprised everyone by making a surprise appearance.
2: Really threw
7: her
2: out
7: there.
2: Well,
7: how's everybody doing today on that hot boiling sun?
2: Oh, you didn't see her come out.
8: The queen of country making a surprise pit stop at the grand opening of her new business venture, Dolly's Tennessean Travel Stop.
7: I've spent my whole life traveling on the road. So anyway, I wanted to welcome all of you.
8: The rare appearance creating excitement after the 80-year-old 9-to-5 singer canceled a slew of already postponed Las Vegas shows because of health issues. The Grammy-winning singer announcing she was taking some time to slow down and focus on her health. According to a source close to the situation, Dolly's been dealing with kidney stones.
7: Nothing major, but I did have to cancel some things so I could be closer to home.
8: She said at the time her health started to take a turn after the passing of her beloved husband, Carl Dean, who died earlier this year at the age of 82.
7: As I mentioned, back when my husband Carl was very sick, that was for a long time, and then when he passed, I didn't take care of myself.
8: But the country superstar proving she still got plenty in the tank, the new venture in her home state of Tennessee, inspired by her decades on the road, traversing the country by bus.
9: Working 9 to 5, what a way to make a living.
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8: 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And through it all, Dolly taking center stage, ushering in her next adventure.
10: As Sam just said, she does it right.
1: Are you going, Dave? You're going to have to make a stop.
5: Travel stop. She's got her famous cinnamon bread there, I saw.
2: I'm sure it's delicious, really.
1: Got to get it all. The Dolly coffee, you know.
2: What it seems like to me is that there are balance issues going on.
5: They're holding her.
2: And like at all times.
5: Yeah.
2: And so I'm wondering if like, you know, she's like a big, I'm going to stand here and sing my songs on stage. If you were unsteady, I could see you being like, well, I just can't do
1: yeah,
2: that.
1: Yeah, she's not going to sit down like Lionel Richie.
2: You know, no.
5: For 55 minutes long.
2: Yeah.
1: No.
5: Yeah. She also took a shot at Bucky's like, we can't just leave it to Beavers.
2: Oh, wow. They were probably like, no!
1: Can't take down Bucky's anyway.
2: No, you can't. You can't. All of Europe.
11: I also love the old lady humor, the Leave It to Beaver reference.
1: Yes. Exactly. Yes.
11: That really hit me.
5: I knew you would appreciate it.
11: Yep. Thank you.
5: We'll take a break. And when we come back, what did a Michigan woman try to smuggle into jail in her hoo-ha? Where have the latest fast food freakouts happen?
0: What crazy thing did a woman do when she flipped out at a hotel pool? And why does the guy with the world's smallest penis need your help?
2: Oh, God.
0: We'll find out when we come right back on Dave and Chuck the Freak.
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0: We're talking about people that get scrofil for larger scrotums. I don't want to see this.
2: Just get ready.
0: The title of it is Inflating My Balls with N2O.
2: It's going to be real bad.
0: Oh, that looks like it hurts so bad. It's gross. It looks hard and not good hard.
1: You don't want to see
0: not
1: it.
0: Not good hard. You know what I mean?
2: Yeah, man.
0: That looks so sore. Oh, he's touching it and it looks so sore.
2: I mean, everything's, disgusting. It's all, it's haywire though,
0: he's
2: isn't it?
0: He's a long-haired hippie with a big sack of nuts.
13: Oh, okay. That'd be crazy to tell a cop that's the same.
0: That's a long-haired hippie.
2: Look how he taps. It's right disgusting, there. Chuck.
0: Why did you see that? How did you know that?
2: I just know the things in the world that are going on.
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2: We told you this year is going to be a bad year for cicadas.
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2: Listening in Colombia says these bugs are loud as hell here now. Oh. They say I was laying in my backyard, one of the cicadas landed on my schmeckle and tried to bite it.
4: I can't have a cicada
5: you
4: bite
5: suntan
4: it.
5: Suntan and nude?
6: Those things are big.
7: They are big.
6: Things not going to land on my schmeckle.
7: Four times the size.
4: They're going to engulf my schmeckle.
5: Call it that.
2: Schmeckle is not schmeckle. A good term for it.
5: No, it's not.
6: It's a Yiddish term.
4: Oh, really?
6: Yeah, schmeckle?
5: Schmeckle.
6: He's in a schmeckle.
1: It's Dave and Chuck the Freak. The home of Dave and Chuck the Freak. Boston's Rock 92.9. Driven by Town Fair Tire.
2: Sunday. I said Saturday. Whatever. Monday, mostly sunny. High 91. Up to 100 by Wednesday. Yeah, it's getting hot. Right now, 63 degrees.
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0: Friday, bitches. And thanks for being with us on Dave and Chuck the Freak. You forgot to play the Friday song.
1: Yeah, I said I hit the wrong button.
0: Oh, all right.
1: Mm-hmm. While you were...
0: While I was saying the wrong
1: quitting.
0: So
1: yeah.
0: It all... So yeah, it was bye.
1: Yeah.
0: I'm outie.
1: Yeah.
0: All right. Remember, you can watch us, youtube.com/Dave and Chuck. 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And if you want to reach us during the show, 1-855-954-6969 is the Dave and Chuck lines. The 5-hour energy text line is 46969. Coming up, where have the latest fast food freakouts happened? What crazy thing did a woman do when she flipped out at a hotel pool? Why does the guy with the world's smallest penis need your help?
1: Mm.
0: And pervert of the day, where is a Texas man accused of flashing and waving his erect penis around?
1: Oh, no, I have a great idea.
0: You do?
1: I do.
0: We'll see if you can figure it
1: out. Okay.
0: That's all coming up, but let's see if you can figure this out first.
2: Now it's time to play What's in Her Vagina?
3: Oh. Again, we're 2 days in a row.
1: I know. Real vagina stuff. Breaking vagina news daily.
0: We head deep into this Michigan lady's vagina.
1: Oh, wow. Hope I don't know her.
0: You might. A 48-year-old Michigan woman named Monique Megciani.
1: No.
0: She was arrested at a CVS. The cops cuffed her, patted her down for weapons, told her she had to get into the squad car. But she paused. She said, I can't get inside.
1: What?
0: The cop said, you got no choice, bitch.
1: Oh, can't sit down.
0: So she slowly... and awkwardly,
1: yeah, I mean, that's a dead giveaway.
0: Maneuvered her way into the back seat. The cops noted her struggle, so they decided, all right, gotta get her checked out by a female corrections officer at the jail. Turns out it's because she had something inside of her.
1: CVS, huh? I'm going to go with a two-pack of deodorant. Two-pack.
0: Deodorant.
1: The old deodorant. Two-pack of deodorant.
0: Nope.
3: What would she have in there? What would she want to take?
1: 4th of July decorative flag item.
0: They carry a lot of different items.
3: They do.
0: At a CVS.
3: Pinpoint
0: all
3: what it is.
0: All sorts of stuff.
1: Medium size bag of combos.
0: That's what Chuck would have.
1: Oh, yeah.
0: That's what'd be up Chuck's butt for sure.
1: It's all the stuff I get at CVS. I'm running out of things.
0: We're just looking at
1: my prescription medication.
0: Chuck's Ozempic. You know, Chuck's Ozempic in her.
3: Some type of alcohol. Can you get that there? Like, I know you can get it there, but is it? Yeah. Okay.
0: Can you figure out?
1: Yeah.
0: What it was.
3: Was it wine or no?
1: Oh, little.
3: Oh,
1: God,
3: wasn't it wine last time?
1: You're good at this.
0: Someone did. Yes, up north. Yes.
1: Yeah.
0: This lady at a CVS, if she had Cupcake Vineyards Pinot Grigio inside of her.
1: Oh, like, very delicious.
0: You guys, not one of those smaller bottles, a full-size bottle. 12-inch, 2.5-pound bottle of wine.
1: Right up there, huh?
0: Right up there.
1: I've seen it.
3: No wonder she couldn't sit down.
1: Yeah, I've seen it happen, though.
0: The cops say she had swiped it from the CVS.
3: It's not a very expensive bottle of wine to steal.
0: It's not.
1: No.
0: I mean, you can see her mugshot at DaveAndChuckTheFreak.com. We put her up there. I don't think she's drinking.
3: Oh.
0: She looks like Edward Murrow or something.
1: Hold on a second, man.
3: What?
1: Hold on a second,
0: dude. That's Monique Megciani.
3: Huh? Well.
1: Is there any way to zoom in a little bit on this thing?
3: Yeah.
1: Everything's different.
0: No,
1: I was trying to figure out what's going on the head there. If it was shaved.
0: Dude, if you're putting a whole bottle of wine up your badge, you are not in your correct state of mind.
1: No, you're not. Yeah, they make those videos.
0: Weird thing is, it wasn't a screw top. You'd have to have a wine opener to get into it, so her plan was stupid to begin with.
1: She's got a wine opener.
3: I'm sure.
0: Let me check a little further.
1: Yeah.
0: There we go.
1: There it is. Oh, it's one of those.
0: Oh, yeah.
1: Got one of those big ones with the arms.
0: She just pleaded guilty this week to felony contraband count that carries a maximum 5-year prison sentence. In return, prosecutors have agreed to drop several other charges. She's going to be sentenced in August.
1: God, I'd hate to be with a lady who could get a whole wine bottle up there.
0: Oh, my God, dude.
4: She looks like Jeremy Renner's playing a character.
1: Mm-hmm. Yeah.
4: Yes.
0: That is a good call. I see it around the eyes and stuff. She's got Jeremy Renner's eyes.
1: It's not what you want.
0: It's not looking what back you want at you, but as a lady, I'm sure. But yeah, that's too bad. Oh, well.
1: Oh, boy, huh?
0: Let's see what I... Have it says. I'm trying to see where exactly... Oh, it was in Grand Traverse. So that's the second lady to do this?
3: Yeah.
1: The thing is, I'm starting to wonder if we're just doing all old stories.
3: No, she was just in court this week.
1: Okay.
0: We saw the video. It was a black lady.
1: Oh, okay. I don't remember. Because it's a new thing. It'd be like, hey, why not? Let's just... Whatever else is just...
0: And it was like not a CVS. It was like an actual wine store.
1: Oh yeah, that's right. I remember that.
0: I can't believe that people just think they can just put whole bottles of wine in them.
1: I'm glad I can't put a lot of stuff inside of me. You'd be tempted if you knew. You'd be tempted if I could put a rack of ribs up me.
0: I don't want Chuck's butt ribs.
1: No one does, other than me.
0: I do not want. Like, dude, it's $8.99. Come on, if you're gonna put a bottle of wine in your Virginia, at least make it nice.
1: Yeah, but what kind of top-end wine are you getting from CVS? What's the best wine you can get at CVS?
0: CVS wine selection? Probably depends on where you are. They probably have nicer...
5: They have a big wine selection.
3: But do they have high-end?
5: I don't think so. Yeah,
3: I don't think so either.
5: I'm usually looking right at $12.99.
0: Yeah, $10 to $15 is their price point they rely on. Right, that makes sense.
1: She just was like, eeny, meeny, miny. Or she looked at the bottle and it had a nice contoured edge or something that she didn't mind. To not be able to sit down from something.
0: Well, look at it, dude. Look how long it is.
1: Oh, that goes right up there. I've seen it. Easily. I only want to be with ladies who are putting up those little...
0: In-flight booze bottles?
1: Yeah, that's it.
0: The little minis.
1: Yep. How many of those can you get in? Just one? Hey!
0: You're for me!
1: Oh, hey!
0: You're for me!
1: Hi!
0: No. If you want to see what she looks like, again, she's got Jeremy Renner's eyes.
1: I got a box of wine up there one time.
0: I'm sure she did.
1: Oh man, it's an odd one right there.
0: It's a bad hairstyle too.
1: Yeah,
0: I don't want my lady to have my hair.
1: No, it's like my math teacher's, like my male math teacher, is what she looks like.
0: Mm.
1: Like that dude is teaching me algebra.
0: Not great.
1: No, it's not.
0: All right, that's what's in her vagina. Now, time for this.
2: It's another fast food freakout on Dave and Chuck the Freak.
0: Once I show you this lady, you'll realize that her being banned from Taco Bell will probably be devastating to her.
1: Oh, okay.
0: But also, you can't pull a gun out at Taco Bell when they're taking too long.
1: I mean, it does speed them up a bit.
0: It's not right, man.
1: I know.
0: It's not right. You can't do it. There she is.
1: She even has like a Taco Bell shirt.
0: She does. She loves it. Loves it.
1: Huh.
0: She also got a Taco Bell face.
1: Well,
0: that's a lot.
1: As I ate some yesterday.
0: That's a lot of chalupas.
1: I know it.
0: Yeah, she threatened workers. Here's the story of what she did now from ABC 7.
6: A woman from Maryland is facing serious charges after police say she pulled a gun on Taco Bell workers over how long her food was taking. And police say Ashley Andrews was at a Taco Bell in Queen Anne's County on June 18th when she got into an argument with the restaurant's workers. And that's when they say she pulled out a handgun and told them to meet her outside. Police arrested her after reviewing surveillance footage.
0: Meet me outside.
1: Yep.
0: Come on now.
6: A woman from Maryland.
0: Okay, we know. You already told us.
1: They really did a great job miking that lady up. It's like they put a mic on the ceiling fan and then...
0: It's right here.
1: I know. But, I mean, all you can hear is wind. And she is inside.
0: She loves her Taco Bell, so it is going to be...
1: It just... I'd love to know exactly what that says.
0: She is the world's worst dad. I think it Miss You, Mom.
1: Yeah. Oh, okay. Oh, yeah, it makes sense.
0: I think so.
1: It does look like a basement tattoo.
0: I think her child did it.
1: Yeah, it looks like a basement tattoo, like a Ryan-style basement tattoo.
4: Those can be fun. This lady for sure asks for cheese in a drink cup.
1: Oh, the extra.
0: Cheese in a drink cup?
4: Yeah. Whoa, you never seen those people, Dave?
0: What?
4: Taco Bell people, they get cheese in like a full-size large drink cup.
0: Stop it.
4: And then just dip everything in it.
0: Like liquid cheese. They get nacho cheese in a cup?
1: Full cup.
0: Oh, my God. That does turn me on.
3: Oh, no. I didn't expect you to say that.
1: No, I didn't either.
0: No, that's gross. That's nasty.
3: That's a lot of cheese.
0: Liquid chemical cheese, you don't need that much of it.
1: No, you don't.
0: But she's got chemical cheese face.
1: It does seem like she would.
0: You can check it out at DaveAndChuckTheFreak.com if you want to see what she looks like. And if you're watching us online, you may not be able to see the videos right now, but we'll work on that.
1: Oh, okay. One of those things again.
0: Yeah, it's not our fault.
5: Gotta wait.
0: Yep.
5: Gotta wait.
0: Gotta wait.
5: We lose all this.
0: Well, that wouldn't be the biggest loss. All right, another fast food freak out. This one at a Subway. Roy McIntosh has owned up to a misdemeanor battery charge after stale bread at a Wildwood, Florida Subway made him lose his crap.
1: Mm.
0: The 43-year-old ex-con wasn't happy with the bread situation on his sandwich as the end was hard. So he decided to handle it like a grown-up and strike the teenage sandwich artist across the face with the sub.
1: I'll tell you what.
3: Gotta have good bread.
1: Listen.
0: You gotta have good bread.
1: One of my, you know, I was getting a lot, I was very sub heavy when my dad was in the hospital.
0: Yep.
1: I was given a sub that on the end was like two rocks.
3: Oh, no. That's like, the worst.
0: No.
1: It was, I'm like, when did you guys make this bread? Like, come on.
0: Were you eating fresh?
1: I was trying to, you know what I mean? Yeah. It's the only place you really can. It's the only place that stays open, you know?
0: Mm.
1: And I was just like, almost broke my teeth on the outside. Not and
0: that's
1: like,
0: gross.
1: Not
0: gross.
1: From being toasted. Like, don't, no, not
0: old.
1: From being.
0: No, it's old, stale
1: old,
0: bread.
1: Old
0: stale bread. Isn't it supposed to be fresh every day?
1: So I walked over to the man and he's like, how are you looking at? And
0: did you hit him? Good for you. Hit him again.
3: Boom! You gotta get the bread right when there's other places that get the bread perfect.
0: Exactly.
1: Yeah, it's, I think,
0: well, why do you think they're struggling?
1: Sometimes when you're in an area and you're like, oh, did the donut place close down already? Oh, so you're forced
0: this
1: to
0: This is
1: eat.
0: All you have?
1: This is all you can eat and you're very starving.
0: Try our subs.
1: Yep. Yeah, man, there's no real choice.
0: Yep.
1: And then so you just got to beat someone with it. If I would have beat him with it, he would have been in real big trouble.
0: I thank God she didn't get charged. My Aunt Ann did this years ago.
1: Slapped somebody with a sub?
0: They bought like a whole like box full of pastries from a place.
1: Yeah.
0: You know, having everyone over to their house. Got back to the house. They were all like stale, like hard.
1: Oh, yeah, no.
0: Like even the cream inside had gone hard. Like that's how old they were, right?
1: Okay.
0: She went back. She said, I'm sorry, we just bought these, you know, and they're all stale. And the woman's like, you bought them, you touched them. No, they're yours.
1: Oh.
0: And she's like, no, like you sold us stale stuff.
1: Yep.
0: And the woman's like, get out. So my Aunt Ann lifted like this like cream pie one and just right in her face.
1: Oh!
3: In her face.
0: Me and
3: this
0: my cousin,
3: is where you get it from.
1: This is where you get
0: it.
3: Well, no, but you want to.
1: Right.
3: You talked about it.
1: Dragged a man out of a bus and beat his ass.
0: There is
1: and
0: such then, a thing as an Irish temper.
3: Yes.
0: Right?
1: There is.
3: You've wanted to. You know it.
0: Oh, of course I've wanted to.
1: Oh my
3: I can't
1: God.
3: Believe she did that.
0: Yes. That was this day and age. Sweet She'd be charged Anne. No
1: oh,
0: problem.
1: 100%.
0: We ran.
3: Yeah.
0: David, Lisa, let's go.
1: Oh my God. Yeah.
0: Me and my cousin Lisa were there and witnessed the whole thing. Like, oh, she threw it at her.
1: Oh, amazing,
0: and the woman was embarrassed, like she was.
1: Mm-hmm.
0: And she did give chase. Like, I thought this is it.
1: Oh, she did chase.
0: She did give chase.
1: Well, she can't leave the store fully, though. Because I am a lot of times when I'm walking by a pastry place, I'm like, God, I hope someone shoves a pastry in someone's face and this person runs out of here and I can go steal everything. I think that every time I walk by one.
0: But you still can't slap someone with stale food.
3: No.
0: So that's why this guy is in big trouble. He received a year's probation for the incident, along with an $860 fine and 20 hours of community service.
1: Dude, if I would have hit the guy behind the counter with that sub that I got, it'd be like one of those mini bats.
0: It's that hard.
1: It was that hard on the ends. It would have been like a mini bat.
0: One more fast food story to tell you about. This one, not so much a freak out. A KFC employee, he's pretty much a badass. He tackled an armed robbery suspect and he held him until the cops got there.
1: I'm sure I had this story. Somewhere. That's somewhere. I'm sure the internet won't fail you here.
0: There it is. There we go. I got it. Here's a story of what happened now at this KFC. Let's take a listen to this report. Here we go.
7: And Monday morning, this KFC on North Lemberg in Florissant opened as usual for business.
8: Oh, hi. I thought he was a regular customer just going to the bathroom and leaving. And I had it back in my mind that he was going to try to do something.
7: Markel Hitching's instincts were right. The 21-year-old cook told police the man dressed in all black was there to rob the fast food restaurant.
8: He came back there with a gun and it started off from there.
7: Did he say anything at the time?
8: At the time, he was asking for money. One of my coworkers, she dropped to the floor. I just told her to give him the money because I didn't want her to get hurt.
7: The workers tell me after he got the cash, the robber came out of the same door and then ran this way. What happened next, he definitely was not expecting.
8: He came around in the back
7: and ran right into Hitchings.
8: He asked me for my phone. I didn't give him my phone, and we got to tussling. So we got to tussling around over here, and then it dragged all the way over there.
7: The fast food worker says in a fast few minutes, he and the robber fought near the drive-thru as the suspect's gun flew out of his hand.
8: I was screaming for help because I was losing adrenaline.
7: But he didn't lose his cool.
8: Once I have him in a chokehold, I'm on the back of him like this. He grabs rocks, try to smash it over my head, but it didn't work.
7: Workers at a nearby business called 911. This courageous cook held the suspect, Taman Sleet, down until police arrived and arrested him. Prosecutors charged Sleet in the KFC robbery. They also say last week he was arrested for allegedly trying to strangle a rideshare driver in North County. Back at KFC, Hitchings is just glad that driver, he and his manager all survived the nightmares.
8: It was dangerous. I wouldn't advise nobody to do that.
7: Were you ever afraid?
8: Never. I wasn't scared at all.
7: Robert Townsend, 5 on your side.
0: I got a KFC daily bucket deal. Did you know that?
1: Oh, God, do I ever
3: you
1: know
3: it. You just play these stories, I'm convinced, so that you can see what they have there.
1: That's what it is. Because he's looking for the deal of the day.
3: Every time.
0: Monday,
3: look,
0: Monday,
3: how do you even notice that? I didn't bucket notice that
0: day.
3: At all.
0: These $10 bucket of the day.
1: Yeah, I mean, it is so obscured by the reflection of everything. It's almost impossible to read. Dave can read that.
3: Yeah, the whole thing.
1: Oh, my God. I love a daily bucket.
0: Bucket of the day,
1: listen,
0: dude.
1: I told you, dude, I love a bucket.
0: Tuesday's drums and thighs. They should have made it Titty Tuesday. All white meat.
1: You can't.
0: $10 Titty Tuesday. You know how popular that would be?
1: It would be great, but
0: just a bucket of tits.
1: I love it. Love the idea. I love his shirt, too.
5: Start that restaurant up. Bucket of tits.
0: Bucket of tits.
5: Bucket
0: of
5: tits.
0: Bucket of tits.
1: It's great.
0: It's Titty Tuesday and Bucket of Tits.
1: A bunch of pervs would show up all the time, be like, where are they?
0: Oh, we sell all breast meat chicken.
1: That sucks.
0: How many buckets of tits for you today?
1: Yeah.
5: No, you got to offer some legs and thighs. It can't just be breasts.
0: Well, sure, they'll be offered, but I'm not going to promote them.
5: Right.
1: Right.
5: Got to get some of that sweet dark meat.
1: Yeah.
0: I enjoy dark meat myself.
5: I know.
0: But
5: me too.
0: I think I'd go for a $10 bucket of tits.
1: I take a bucket of chicken right now.
5: I'm so hungry too.
0: $4.99 country fried steak. Oh, I know you see that Wednesdays.
1: Oh, that was easy to read.
0: They do steak. How is a $5 steak?
1: Country fried steak. No, it's country fried steak. It's chicken. It's squished down chicken,
5: like breaded.
0: But don't they do like country fried steak like that too? Like, don't they do like steak in like chicken breading? They do, don't they?
1: I think they do.
5: Yeah, but I think country fried steak is chicken.
1: No, so there's both. No, yeah. I think it's both.
3: There's both, but that one has to be chicken,
1: it's like a
3: right?
1: sirloin that they use.
4: Yeah, maybe. Yeah, that's true.
1: I didn't just have one last week.
0: Otherwise, it's just fried chicken.
3: It's all about it.
0: Otherwise, it's just fried chicken.
4: Yeah, no. It is beef.
0: Yeah, beef.
5: Really?
0: Yeah. With crispy seasoned coating.
1: This is crazy, Jason, but the other one's called country fried chicken.
0: Yeah.
5: What's happening?
0: I'm so confused. I'm like,
1: his whole mind has been blown.
0: Bye, man.
5: I'm done, too, man. I'm so hungry. My stomach.
3: We need to play that fat bitch alert thing all the time.
1: Oh, my God.
5: We're talking about absolutely. Buckets of tits.
0: Oh,
5: I know.
9: This is a fat bitch alert.
3: And it is. Every day, every story, every hour. We are so food obsessed.
0: Is there chicken fried steak?
5: Maybe that's... There's some... I don't...
0: There is, like...
5: I don't know anything, man. I'm an idiot.
0: Chicken fried steak is like... but it's... It's steak, though.
5: It's steak.
0: It's fried, like, yeah, it's fried steak. Chicken.
5: What?
1: Uh-huh.
5: Maybe... I don't know what I'm talking about.
1: It's literally, like, breaded like chicken, but it's steak. And it is surprisingly delicious.
0: But it's either called country fried steak or chicken fried steak, but it's steak.
1: Steak. Steak. Loosely.
0: You're looking at me like, oh, it's chicken, man, you fool.
1: Yeah.
5: I am a fool.
0: Otherwise, it's just their normal chicken.
1: Yeah.
0: It's just KFC.
1: How about we get about four buckets?
0: I'm gonna pass, though, on the KFC $5 steak. I don't think it'll be the best cut of meat.
1: The thing about those things is it doesn't have to be.
0: It really, I don't want to be chewing on it.
1: Oh, yeah, you know, there's a little bit of that.
0: Probably. Yep. Probably. Anyway.
1: Yeah.
0: You just going to eat now?
3: Okay.
1: Oh, wow.
3: All right.
0: Oh, my
3: God. Okay. Eat right on
0: there. Yeah,
3: the
0: show.
1: He's so hungry.
0: You can't.
5: All right, I won't.
1: He's
5: all
1: so
5: right.
1: hungry. He's so hungry.
5: I was going to try to slip a little granola.
1: Oh, my God. But the mic known. Was on. Yeah.
0: Just gonna, mic was I'm going to so say loud. Ridiculously stupid things and then just eat.
5: What else am I here for?
1: I know.
0: You know what makes me horny?
1: Well, apparently a big thing of cheese.
0: Yes. But also a good deal.
1: Oh, yeah, sure.
0: Like this guy. A Florida man was arrested inside a Walmart after exposing himself in front of other shoppers. He loves them low everyday prices.
1: Oh, my God, yeah.
0: 21-year-old Tyrese Jackson that you see here was arrested and booked into the Seminole County Jail under suspicion of indecent exposure. Last check, he was being held on no bond. So apparently, right before noon the other day, he walks into a Walmart in Orlando. Several women immediately said, "Ooh, that guy's making me uncomfortable."
1: Sure, yeah.
0: A Walmart security guard spotted the man pleasuring himself.
10: Stop it, one down!
0: In the men's underwear aisle.
1: Oh, well, there's a twist, huh? What are you doing in here? What are you here with the guy's underwear?
0: The security guard detained him and took him to an office. In an interview, he said he went there because he needed new boxers, but he did admit to touching himself in the underwear section. And he did not know why he did it.
1: Yeah, I mean, I know why he did it a bit. I mean, you're just surrounded by underwear models, right? Male underwear models.
3: Yeah.
0: So
1: You just are. Wonder if he had a mannequin thing. You know, like sometimes you can get a mannequin
0: like
1: thing.
0: Like you? Like somebody else I know?
1: You know?
0: While being transported to jail, he told the cop that he was fired from his job a couple of weeks ago, and he was depressed, and he was bored, which is why he went to Walmart.
3: One way to eat when you're bored, go do that, I guess.
0: I'm bored. What should I do today? I'm going to go jerk off to some underwear models.
1: I can't ever get bored then.
3: Don't ever get bored. You better have a lot of hobbies.
1: I do. No, thank God I do. Yeah,
3: now we know why.
1: If I run out, yeeks.
0: Don't let him leave the house.
1: No.
0: Yeeks. Yeah. That's right. You don't want this guy jerking off anywhere near you.
1: No, and the thing is, too, like, for ladies to know within, like, 2 seconds, they're like, all right, this guy's weird and making me feel uncomfortable.
4: Maybe he's just testing the underwear.
1: like knowing how much room there is in them, you know?
0: You can't try them on. You're not allowed.
1: You're not supposed to.
4: Yeah, which set's most jerkable?
1: Oh.
0: Oh, most jerkable underwear.
1: Got a nice
0: like
1: little...
0: while inside your undies?
4: Yeah, I don't know. Some people like weird inside? Stuff.
1: Yeah, you can. Yes, you can.
0: Oh, my God. Pervert. Chuck the freak.
1: I can't get bored. I told you.
0: Pervert of the day.
1: Yep.
0: All right. Someone needs our help. The guy with the world's smallest penis.
1: Of course he does.
0: Needs our help.
5: Mm. Wasn't he rude to us?
0: He was rude online, wasn't he? Or we were rude. Well, I mean, we ripped him apart.
1: Yeah.
0: Online, right? He responded to.
5: We called this bro, right? About his balls.
1: So this is that same guy?
0: That's the same guy.
5: Okay.
0: He posed the question online. I think it was you, Chuck. Wondering how big his balls were. If he has the world's smallest penis, does he have normal size balls?
1: Yes, that was the question.
0: Or is small as well? So we asked online.
1: Yes.
0: And he responded. He watched that video.
1: He did.
0: And responded to it.
3: Is this the pee guy? Size of a pee or something?
1: Yeah, size of a pee.
0: That's how Lisa remembers.
1: Yeah,
3: I wasn't even here, but I remember that.
0: Yeah. Yep.
5: Didn't we ask him to come on or talk to us? He never responded, right?
0: He didn't respond. He just like made the sarcastic comment. And
5: now he wants our cash.
0: So when it comes to things a man wants to achieve notoriety for, having a micro penis is way down the list. But 38-year-old Michael Phillips, who we have talked about on the show before, he's currently sporting a .0.38 inch member.
1: Size of a pea, as
0: point
1: Lisa said.
0: 0.38 inches. There's a point in front of it.
1: I
0: it's
1: can't
0: not even
1: imagine
0: a full one.
1: A pea size thing down there.
0: He says, among other things, it even makes going to the bathroom a challenge. So now he's turning to the public for help. He started a GoFundMe with the hopes of raising money for a penile enlargement procedure.
1: There's nothing you can do with that.
3: What? Choked up.
1: He's got, Dave was getting emotional.
3: Up reading it.
1: He's getting
0: it needs
1: emotional.
0: A bigger dog. Help him.
1: Yeah. You know, if you're the size of a pea, I don't care what you wrap it in and what you do.
0: Right, because you can't plump it up. Because what are they going to do? They put filler in it? It's just be a bigger pea.
1: Exactly. Like it's not.
0: A fatter pea.
1: Unless the thing is like somehow as round as a normal sized one. But only extends, and it's all internal.
5: I think I'd walk around with a strap on for the rest of my life.
1: That's a hell of a reveal.
5: If I had a pee, I would wear something.
0: You'd like wear a fake penis.
5: Absolutely.
0: Just to give the impression that you had.
5: Just to feel like it's feel there. Normal. I mean, what are you doing with a pee?
3: I think on the story it says penny sized.
5: Right, I think they said like your pinky fingernail.
1: Yeah, that's
3: right.
1: What I thought.
3: That's, yeah, right? That's right.
5: Like a...
3: Yeah.
1: So...
5: Strap it up.
1: Just... Okay, pinky fingernail. Think of all the things we've talked about. They wrap it in that plastic stuff. So then what? It's just like the size of a thimble?
0: They put filler into it. They inject it with fillers.
1: Then it's like maybe it's your thumbnail? They get it to as big as your thumbnail? It's basically a ladies' area.
0: Right. He's got a...
3: but he's never shown it, right?
1: No.
0: Slit.
3: So we're just going on his word.
0: He hopes his plea reaches those understand his pain. And any helps he gets, he said, would be a big step toward living with more dignity and independence. What do you think? I haven't looked. I brought it up, but I did not look on purpose.
3: Oh,
0: what
3: I
0: do you
3: already
0: think?
3: Looked.
0: Oh.
1: Oh. So
0: what do you think his GoFundMe's at?
1: I'm going to say... $2,000.
5: How long has it been?
1: Some people that he knows.
0: A couple of days, I think.
5: You said $2,000?
1: $2,000.
5: Go like $650.
0: And okay. I'm going to go $1. I'm going to do the under.
1: Yeah, that's smart. You're probably smart.
0: Because I'm not paying for another guy's dick.
1: Yeah. No, I know.
0: Honestly, there's so many wonderful causes in the world. Why do I give a damn about this guy's dong?
1: The only thing I'm thinking of is like family members. Like I was thinking, is there enough family members that know this guy's plight that they've given enough?
0: What's wrong with you? What's wrong? Why? What tickled your funny bone?
1: I don't know. What happened?
0: What's going on?
5: Nothing. I just want the reveal. I just want the reveal.
1: Okay.
0: Yeah, he's not saying something.
1: No.
0: Oh, wow. $9,126, way more than I would expect.
3: So he's trying for $22,000.
0: Penis pump place donated $1,000.
1: That's nice.
0: Someone keeps giving him money every couple hours.
3: They really want him to have a bigger penis, huh? Whoever that is. Who's that guy? He's really invested.
1: No way. I don't want this guy to ever have a bigger penis. I want as many smaller penises than mine out there that we can get. I'll tell you that right now.
0: Wow, he's probably going to get it.
3: Yeah.
0: $9,126 raised of his $22,000 goal.
1: What are they going to do to him?
0: I don't know. It doesn't say what procedure. He just says, I can pursue a medical procedure, but it doesn't say which kind.
1: The only
0: surgery and injections to increase girth and allow me to use the restroom more normally.
1: Oh, wow, huh?
0: It won't cure my micropenis condition, but it would make a significant difference in my daily life.
1: So he just wants something to be able to hold.
0: What? Right now he has to wear pull-ups. He's a big boy now.
1: Is that what it was? Is that what Jason saw?
0: Is that what he saw?
3: He's disappeared.
1: Is that what he saw? And that's why he's dying.
0: I don't know.
5: He's dying about something.
0: Oh, that's not it.
1: No.
0: He's what? Just tell us.
5: Nothing, man. It's just my internal dialogue. All right.
1: Yeah.
5: So I don't need to share.
3: So you're just talking to yourself in there, laughing.
1: He is. Yes, he is. Yes, Lisa.
3: Doesn't share it? You just
5: I don't know what's wrong today. I said stupid stuff, and I'm just going to keep this one for me.
1: He's trying not to let it out. He's trying not to let this one out.
3: Okay. I guess I better keep that in there then.
1: $9,000. So he just wants something to be able to grab, even with like two fingers, to aim it.
0: To avoid me having the need for pull-ups. He's so sad.
1: Something tells me that he's got a fat pad.
0: Are you wearing pull-ups right now? What's so funny?
1: No.
3: Okay. He's peeing his pants right now.
5: What do I got pull-ups on?
3: Don't pull your pants. No,
0: that's the next thing he's going to show.
1: Show the people.
3: I don't
1: show
3: have your pull-ups on.
5: I would never show this bulge.
1: Oh, my God. No. Hey, my dear God.
5: I can't let
1: I keep mine tucked right underneath.
0: Oh, yeah. Oh, no.
1: No, like, listen. I want this guy's to stay small. I don't need it. I'm assuming that he has a fat pad, though, and that it engulfs his member from time to time, which is why he probably needs a diaper.
0: Does he love female romance novels?
1: Oh, yeah. You have to. You almost have to with a small penis. I'm shocked I don't read more of them.
5: He's rubbing his bit.
1: Oh, wow. Mm. All you have is fantasy, you know?
0: How do you jerk?
5: You don't.
1: I can show you some videos of ladies okay. doing it.
0: I've seen ladies do it. he's showing his size comparison.
1: Oh, yeah.
0: It is his pinky nail.
1: There it is. Yep.
0: Mm. I mean, I feel for the guy. That's horrible.
3: So you guys talk to him?
0: No. We talked
1: online.
0: We played a video.

0: crazy to have full size balls and then this tiny little nub.
1: Slinky dink.
0: You know?
2: I can't believe you just raised $9,000.
0: Well, he's got a couple companies on board. And that's nice.
1: Oh, yes. He said, I saw your show. I thought it was really disrespectful. Yeah. I loved it.
0: Yes. Right.
2: Because then we thought he was into humiliation.
0: Yes.
1: But he commented, bro, on the like comments on our video.
0: Yeah.
1: And he then never responded.
0: Never responded.
1: He ghosted us.
3: Yeah, I don't blame him for not coming on.
0: No, my God.
3: After probably all the things that were said.
1: Hi, how are you?
4: Hey, little dick man. How's it going? Wow.
2: I hear your pull-ups crinkling.
1: Pull-ups, no, come on. So he's pull-ups because he can't, what?
0: I'm assuming.
1: Piss gets everywhere?
0: Yeah, I'm assuming
1: even,
0: like, he probably pees all over his own
3: control it.
0: Skin. Like, it's inside a little bit sometimes.
2: It's like one of those squeeze toys. You know, like the hibachi places? There's, like, not actually anything there. It's just a hole.
0: Yeah.
1: What's he talking about?
0: I don't know. Hibachi squeeze toys with the squirting.
2: What's he talking about?
0: The squirting.
2: Yeah.
0: Yeah. Listen, it's Jason's...
1: Why don't you just start laughing again?
0: Yeah. Oh my God!
1: Yeah,
0: that was a crazy laugh recreation. Oh my God!
2: Is that what I sound like?
0: Oh my God! I didn't realize Dave had that one in his back pocket for you. It was like Frankenstein started laughing.
2: Shoot.
0: Yeah.
1: So would you support the guy with the world's smallest dick?
3: No.
1: None of us would, right?
3: No.
1: Is there anyone listening that would? I don't think so.
0: I wish him well.
1: We got better things to spend our money on.
3: You saw my name on it.
1: Lisa Way.
3: Lisa Way.
1: $20. Oh, yeah. Good luck.
0: It says like size of a pea with a sad face.
3: No way.
1: So he couldn't even sit to pee, right? Because then...
0: No, I think he could. He could sit to pee. It would just still get everywhere. It would be running down him, if that makes any sense. I believe that he's got a fat pad, so it's barely sticking out.
1: I'm going to message him again.
0: No.
3: Why? We got to leave this guy alone.
1: If you want to promote your GoFundMe.
0: Hey, man, last chance. Tell
3: him. We've been talking about him for 6 months.
0: Yeah.
3: Seriously, it's been six months.
1: Yeah, I know. If you want to promote your GoFundMe.
0: We've been talking about this guy so long.
1: Let us know.
0: Broke her leg. Recovered from.
3: Been back for months.
0: Yeah.
1: Yes.
3: Because we talked about him when I got back, too.
0: Yep.
2: We'll plan a diaper party for him, too.
1: Yeah.
3: Diaper party?
2: Yeah. You do that for kids.
3: Yeah, bring a diaper?
2: Yeah.
3: A bat box of diapers?
0: Oh, that's nice.
3: Find out what his size
1: box
3: is.
1: Of pull-ups,
0: my head went to a completely different place when you said have a diaper party for this guy. I was like, geez, we all got to wear diapers?
1: No.
0: What, are you all wearing diapers to this thing?
1: I like how they make them look okay. They put a cowboy on the
0: coat. Yeah.
2: It's Deion Sanders.
1: Deion Sanders is promoting male pull-ups?
0: What? Deion Sanders.
1: Deion, are you leaking?
0: Oh,
3: he's like, I'm taking that money.
0: Oh, my God.
1: I'm sorry. Chuck, okay. There's money on the table. Mm-hmm. You got to promote male pull-ups.
3: But you get to wear a cowboy hat.
1: Incontinence underwear for men.
0: Do I get a vest?
3: You get a vest and a cowboy
0: hat.
1: You're doing it?
0: I'm doing it.
1: You're doing male incontinence underwear?
0: Dude, how much money did they give him?
3: I'm sure it was a lot.
0: In all real terms, it had to be quite a bit.
1: Oh, that's
0: I'm not doing that part. I'm not being that guy.
1: This guy?
0: No, I'm not showing
3: you. No, you can't be that guy.
0: I'm not doing the Jason. Pulling my shirt up and showing it off.
1: I'm going to ask Google something.
3: Okay.
1: Does Deion Sanders wear Depends? People have already asked. Yes, he wears adult diapers.
3: Why?
5: You're going to feel bad when you find out why.
1: No. Okay, I won't. No. Dark side.
5: Let me tell you.
0: Oh, no.
1: Oh, he had to have his bladder removed.
0: Oh,
3: what?
0: Oh,
3: goodness.
1: Bladder cancer.
0: Oh, no.
3: How much did he make from it? Maybe he made a lot.
0: Not as much as we thought.
3: Yeah, probably not.
0: No, because he's probably like, give me a deal, you know?
1: He says wearing the product ain't no shame.
0: No, not in his case.
3: No, bladder cancer?
0: No, of course not.
3: Awful. Okay.

0: He's I'm like, pissing myself right now.
1: I mean, that is the photo. You don't mind if I piss, do you?
2: He was just appeared at a CVS in Rhode Island to promote to Pat. Really?
1: Oh, that's incredible stuff. I mean, we won't even do that.
2: That's nice. That's nice.
1: Mm-hmm. I mean, you get 52 in a pack. That's not bad.
2: Yeah, because it's just for piss. It ain't, you ain't pooping.
1: I guess my whole thing is like, how much of it do I stay in?
0: What?
1: Who? Before, like, you know, like, I know myself, if I've had a energy drink and then like a couple other things to drink, I'm going to go like three or four times.
3: Change it.
0: Often. Okay, well, let's see. It shows you here how much it holds.
1: But I mean, like, once I've done it once, I know I'm in it, right?

0: I just know, like, when I would go one time, I would feel like I should change this. No, oh, what are you left?
1: Peon Sanders.
0: It's a horrible, terrible thing.
2: It's horrible. Listen, we wish him all the best.
1: Yes, you have to wear these, like, whatever, no big deal. It's just the advertising of it, like, putting your, out there. That's the part that, but yeah, now make it makes a lot sense. Of money.
2: I mean, but, okay, all jokes aside, for guys that have to wear it, it does, like, hey, Deion Sanders wears
1: it. Yeah.
2: You know?
1: Makes you feel better about it. That's not a big deal.
2: Avoid the stigma. I've got to piss my pants. So exactly. Deion Sanders does, too.
0: Interception.
1: A lot of old guys have to wear and women too have to wear diapers.
0: Yes. Oh yeah, I can feel it creeping up. You know,
2: he's doing a good thing. Yes, I'm sure he got paid, but also he's doing a good thing.
0: I'd almost say, hey, listen, don't pay me, just pay me in them drawls.
2: Isn't that expensive?
0: Whoa!
2: Yeah. Come on, man.
1: You want cash.
0: No, I want millions.
2: If I'm doing a box of Depends, I want millions.
0: How much are they? They're 50
2: bucks for 52.
1: Yeah, you got to get money.
0: It's a buck a day. How many more days do I want?
2: You're not wearing one pair all day, right?
0: This is what I'm saying.
1: You have to change them.
0: You do have to change them, right?
3: Where are all the cool designs and stuff, like kids' diapers?
2: No, I don't think they do that. They just
0: don't do it.
2: They
1: try to keep them simple.
2: They keep them pretty.
1: Look at, they look like normal underwear.
0: A little bit. I can't pull those off. I mean,
1: you know,
0: that's
1: they're
0: quite
1: not
0: high.
1: Like a diaper.
2: Yeah,
0: no,
2: they'd be,
0: I know.
2: I think they'd be crinkly.
1: Yeah.
0: Would you want a diaper that that went down your legs a bit like your normal underwear,
2: like boxer briefs?
0: Yeah, no. I think I would. I want it to feel like it was just my normal underwear.
3: They don't feel that weird. I have a picture of me in it.
1: You have worn them?
3: Yeah, I wore them a couple years ago to try not to pee myself while drinking a bunch of beers.
2: Oh, my God. Oh, yeah. Target has, like, their own, like, brand, right? So, like, the cheap brand. And it looks like a cheap, like, Timu Dan Campbell is advertising them.
0: Oh, my God. That's not for sure Dan Campbell.
1: That's a fat Dan Campbell.
2: It's Timu Dan Campbell.
0: They kind of, does it look like they chose that person for that exact reason?
2: We got a guy who looks just like Dan Campbell. We're going to put
0: him
2: in.
0: Let's do it.
2: Pee pants.
0: Let's do it. That sucks, too. Like, you know, I embarrass my daughter.
1: That's not good.
2: Yeah.
0: I embarrass my daughter a lot. Like, why does it have to be frilly?
2: I know. But they're way cheaper. It's only 15 bucks.
0: Yeah, it is. How many in a pack? Because the other one's 50 bucks for 52.
2: So 28. So still way cheaper.
0: Still way cheaper. But
2: you'll be Timu Dan Campbell.
0: But I can't even imagine going to Stella and saying, hey, listen, you know, we've done the movie theater thing that really embarrassed you a lot. I've done the gas station pump thing.
1: Still playing, by the way.
0: Which is still embarrassing you a lot. Your dad has got an opportunity. He is going to be.
2: You can't do piss pants. Stella will kill you.
0: Discount Target brand.
2: Men's incontinent pants.
0: Oh my God.
2: No, she would shoot you.
0: Like, I'd literally be dead.
2: She'd put you down.
0: I'd be dead.
2: You can't. Unless you actually need them, you can't promote them.
0: I think even if I needed them, I can't promote them.
2: Yeah.
0: Not with my daughter.
2: She'd be too embarrassed by it all. All right, coming up here on Dave and Chuck the Freak, our pervert of the day. Where is a Texas man accused of flashing his erect penis around? Let's get to that. There we go, pervert of the day.
4: Dave and Chuck the Freaks, the pervert of the day.
2: A Texas man accused of exposing his erect penis and wiggling his hips in the parking lot
0: of the Alamo?
2: No.
0: Oh.
2: I knew you had a guess.
0: I did have a guess. It was the Alamo.
2: It's of a Mexican restaurant.
0: Oh.
2: Right here. El Abuelito.
5: Little grandmas.
2: Little grandmas?
5: Like abuela is a grandma.
2: Yeah.
0: Oh. Look at that. That's a very hilly area.
2: It looks like a beautiful area.
0: I realized
2: it
0: was Texas.
2: I'd like to eat Mexican food there.
5: Yeah. It's Wyoming.
0: Oh, it's Wyoming.
2: Our friends at the Cowboy State Daily are going to walk us through what happened here.
6: News continues now. A Texas man is accused of exposing his penis in the parking lot of a busy Mexican restaurant in Jackson on Tuesday evening before driving away intoxicated. Cowboy State Daily's Colby Fedor reports that if convicted on all four counts, Anthony Joseph Durkis could face up to 3.5 years in jail.
7: Police were dispatched to a Mexican restaurant in Jackson called El Abuelito just before 8 p.m. after a Texas man had allegedly exposed himself to the public. One witness at the scene recorded part of the incident with her cell phone. She gave that over to police so that they could review the video. On the video, police could see him kissing a woman, and then he unbuttoned his pants and exposed himself. Yes. So they arrested him under suspicion of driving under the influence. When they took him into custody and took an inventory of his truck, they also found psilocybin mushrooms along with a little bit of marijuana and a grinder.
6: Durkis appeared Wednesday in Teton County Circuit Court, where he was arraigned on one count each of public indecency and driving under the influence.
2: He also, when he pulled down his pants, he exposed his genitals. He became erect. Then he started swinging it around in the parking lot before climbing into a white Chevy Silverado and dancing around in there for a while.
0: It's everything I wish I could do.
2: Get hard.
0: Get hard. Have something to show off. Get in a Silverado and wiggle it around.
2: He passionately kissed a strange lady.
1: Oh, no.
2: And then that's when he whipped it out in front of her.
0: She must have been in on it, though, right? She wasn't just like a
2: stranger. Like a stranger.
0: Oh, wow.
2: He turned to the side to show that his penis was erect, and then he began wiggling his hips to kind of helicopter it.
0: Oh, my God. It's wild to just start passionately kissing. You know, usually you're trying to stop that.
1: Yeah.
0: To go along with it and passionately kiss back.
2: This occurred during the dinner rush at the Mexican restaurant.
0: Wow, look at that. That's Wyoming, right? It's Wyoming. Like, yeah, everybody's old.
2: I'm sure they weren't prepared for that.
1: No.
0: No.
2: And no one's prepared for that. No one's prepared for that.
0: No, they're not.
2: It's a bad day at El Abuelito's or whatever.
0: It's crazy because I feel like their news was very professionally done with no equipment at all.
2: I think it's like the newspaper is doing a new thing. They got to change it up, right?
0: I see.
2: No one's buying the Cowboy State Daily anymore, so they got to.
0: I see what you're
2: digital
0: saying.
2: Digital first.
0: Digital first. I understand.
2: Even at the Cowboy State Daily.
0: Yeah.
2: Those are my thoughts, not yours. I'm Dave Hunter on Dave and Chuck the Freak.
4: It's Friday, bitches. Dave and Chuck the Freak.
2: Taking a break when we come back. Ask Dave and Chuck the Freak is on the way. Why does a listener not want his sister to stay with him? What tacky thing did a guy's mother-in-law do at a restaurant? And are you good to keep the food if DoorDash delivers by mistake? We'll find out right after this.
4: Previously on Dave and Chuck the Freak.
2: A Walmart employee shot a woman. And people shopping there at the time say it was all kind of wild.
8: Soon we heard the shots, everybody started running.
9: He says he fell to the ground and was hurt during the chaos.
8: I have a real bad shoulder pain.
2: Yes.
8: And I feel a real bad pain in my lower
2: so
8: back, like my
2: Walmart
8: tailbone, because I fell on my butt.
9: He's hired a lawyer,
2: and
9: he tends to sue Walmart.
2: He, was on the floor on his ass calling a lawyer. Hi, this is Dave and Sons Lawyers.
10: Yeah, listen, I'm sitting inside a Walmart right now. I think it's actually a Walmart employee shooting people.
2: What?
10: Just for the fun of it or something.
2: Okay, go, sir, hang up the phone, call 911.
10: No. Oh, hear me out. I have fallen, and I can't get up. You know what I'm saying?
2: Should we? Oh, okay. Have you alerted authorities that you are injured?
10: N-O.
2: Oh.
10: No.
2: So your first call was to Dave and
10: Sons. Dave and Sons, right?
2: Yeah.
10: You guys got the big billboard on the link?
2: We do.
10: Paid with Dave and Sons.
2: Yeah, that's right.
4: It's Dave and Chuck the Freak.
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2: If you've ever been in a long-term relationship where it seems that sex is on the back burner, a seduction interview could possibly change it. This is where you ask your partner a series of questions to open the doors of communication. These are some of the questions for you both to answer. When should I avoid initiating sexual contact?
3: Every time.
2: What types of touch should I avoid?
3: Nipple play.
2: I'm not asking you, Chuck.
4: You're looking at him.
5: Just doing the show. I'm not doing the seduction interview with you. You're answering all the questions.
3: I guess we could start with is maybe casually rubbing my inner thigh. Slowly raise your hand higher and higher.
2: How do you need to feel in order to be open to being seduced?
3: Need to feel love, Dave. Make me feel love, and I'm yours.
2: Are there any cues I can look for that might indicate you're ready to be seduced?
3: There is one that you may find noticeable. Not very noticeable, but it's a telltale sign. A sign as old as time.
1: It's Dave and Chuck the Freak. 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
2: To you. Thanks for being with us.
3: You guys are in some kind of funk. I don't know what's up with you guys.
2: I'm having PDR. I'm having post-donut regret.
3: These guys are out on donut day, they say.
2: Yeah.
6: Really?
3: Yeah.
4: I'm not committed to that part.
5: She was a minute ago.
3: She was.
5: Totally backed down on her platform. Yeah. Like, you're right. You don't need it. I'm not going to say 100%.
4: It's just because it was nut week and we ate bad all week here. And so then, you know, we had a donut today. And, but Dave had a drumstick.
3: Did you have a donut today?
4: Yeah.
3: Oh, you already ate one.
4: Oh, it's gone.
3: Oh, okay. Well, then, all right. Well, you're not as out as I thought.
2: Well, we just made that decision after the donut.
3: Oh, so you had a donut too?
5: Yes.
4: Yeah.
3: I haven't had a donut yet.
5: Well, that's your choice.
4: We all were
3: there.
4: It's
3: not my choice.
4: You missed out.
3: What do you mean I missed out?
4: It's there every week at the same time.
3: Yes. What time?
5: This time
4: every week at the same time.
5: That's when the donuts come.
3: I had 500 different things to read.
5: Yeah, but you'd have done that later.
3: I had to voice an entire station.
5: You could have done that later.
3: I had to do it now.
6: You can have mine, Chuck.
2: But it's in the garbage. He did it in the trash. He took a bite and then threw it out.
6: Oh, you did the Dave. And he offered if I wanted it
4: out of
6: the garbage.
2: He said the garbage was clean, though.
3: Yeah.
6: And that was within like 20 seconds. You're fine.
2: 20-second rule.
6: I would have preferred you cut the piece a bit, and then I would have eaten it.
7: And I wasn't sure if there what was on top of it. I didn't want to mislead you.
4: What kind of was it? You don't know?
7: I don't know. Mystery? I've decided don't take me to the game of what's this ingredient?
4: Yeah.
7: Because I don't know anything.
5: What's this ingredient?
3: He gets it wrong. He couldn't tell if something had peanuts in it. Was it peanut butter? He had no clue.
2: Yeah, he could have killed you.
6: So why are you out? You just don't want a donut every week?
2: Listen, I'm trying to eat healthier, and the only place I eat crap right now is here.
3: Well, he just had a chocolate bar a day for a whole...
2: Yeah, so I'm good. I'm fine.
3: He ate a drumstick already today and a donut.
2: Yeah. Okay, that was my diet today. Not great. Not the healthiest.
4: Did you eat your banana? No.
3: There's no room.
2: No room for my banana. I've got a drumstick and a donut in me.
3: Yeah. I started to get pretty upset. I don't like hearing that kind of talk.
6: Well, you guys will be back. I've been out on stuff before.
7: I don't even like donuts. I was just fitting in.
2: He seemed to speed out there to get them.
3: Well, because he knows how excited we are. Yeah. There's a lot of pressure on him to fit in.
2: No, you don't have to fit in,
4: man.
2: You
4: haven't fit in with
2: you them. Eat whatever it is you eat.
7: Well, and if I'm getting one, I want first pick.
3: That's true.
7: Okay. Just so I can throw it away. Somebody doesn't get it.
2: Idiots. Wow.
3: Yeah. He owns a lot of internal anger about the building.
2: Yeah, he really does. Well, and understandably so.
3: Yeah, I get
2: it,
3: too.
2: They tossed him to the curb before.
3: Yeah.
2: Yep. All right.
3: Yes.
2: Taking out the trash.
3: Yep. We
4: brought him back.
2: Yes.
4: Well, get rid of him.
2: He should not have been tossed to the curb.
4: No.
3: Exactly.
2: He is a fine addition.
6: And we're happy we got him.
4: We are happy.
6: What a steal of the draft.
3: It really is a steal of the draft.
2: It's like dumpster diving and you find like a brand new TV.
6: Right.
5: Look what we found in the trash. It's
3: Dan,
5: Ryan.
3: That's a Ryan. Cool. Yes.
5: I know.
4: A Ryan.
3: Dumpster
5: this
3: Ryan.
5: Still works. A gently used Ryan.
7: I'm your dumpster baby.
3: Dude.
5: He was in the trash. So
3: well, let's take him.
5: Yes.
3: And we did. Yeah. And he's here. And he's spitting donuts out left and right.
6: Yeah, I get it.
3: All good, though. Coming up. Ask Dave and Chuck the Freak.
6: There'll be nothing left by the time I go.
3: No. What tacky thing did a guy's mother-in-law do at a restaurant? Are you good to keep the food if DoorDash delivers by mistake? But first, why does this listener not want his sister to stay with him? So this guy reached out to us. Email at DaveandChuckTheFreak.com. That's how you do it. Email at DaveandChuckTheFreak.com. He says, for a while now, my parents have practically been begging me to help them out with my sister. So here's the deal, guys. She's had some legal problems due to issues with substance abuse.
6: Mm-hmm. Mm-hmm.
3: And my folks have been letting her live with them while she tries to get her life straightened out.
6: One day at a time.
3: Now, to her credit, she's been clean for over a year. And things were looking up. Because of that, I agree that if she stayed clean,
6: yes,
3: I'd let her stay in my spare bedroom as a roommate, provided she gets a job, she pays rent, and she stays clean and sober.
6: That's a lot of different terms.
3: Well, yesterday she got arrested again for the third time.
6: Yeah.
3: Mm-hmm. So in my mind, the deal's off.
6: Yes, yeah.
4: Deal's off.
6: Yeah, 100%.
3: Deal's talking off. To my parents last night, they see it differently.
6: Well, that's parents, right? Parents are... Oh,
3: they said, I never said I'd back out if she got arrested again. That's what they said to me.
6: Well, what did she get arrested for, I guess? If I got arrested because I was at a protest or something, then that's different than me...
4: Was it drugs?
6: Doing drugs assume, again. Right? I would assume again, too.
4: So the parents don't want her back there.
6: No, they don't. But at the same time, parents are always like, you know...
4: Looking
6: and
4: out
6: listen,
4: for them. I know.
6: I hate to say it sometimes, but like but sometimes you like some of your parenting behavior enables someone to live a certain way. Sometimes. Sometimes you got a tough love, you know?
4: Yeah.
3: He said, I know there are no winners here, but I just don't see a scenario that ends well for either of us. Do you think I should let her stay with me? Ooh, that's a heavy question to ask us. I mean, man, should you let your druggy sister stay with you?
4: Because okay. Where will she go if she can't stay there? See, that's the part that, will she be homeless?
8: She'll you can always give this one to Vader if you want.
6: Oh, wow. You know, Vader, he doesn't care.
3: We haven't heard from Vader in so long.
6: I don't even know where he is.
3: Well, okay, Jason. You know, normally you give the world's worst advice, but as someone who's been through this...
6: I hate that that's...
4: someone who's
6: is that real?
4: This.
6: I'm the worst world, advice?
3: Yeah, you've well, lately.
4: Oh,
3: lately.
4: Yeah, you deliberately give the worst advice.
3: Yes.
6: Yeah.
3: Yeah. Yeah.
6: Okay, so I was a wild guy.
3: Yes.
6: Right? Mm-hmm. In college, I had to live with my sister. Okay. I was on her couch. I was essentially living out of like a box of clothes that was in her closet.
3: Yeah.
6: And it was a nightmare for her. You know, she had boyfriends and like people and
3: yeah.
6: It like wasn't what she wanted to do, but she did it because I'm her little brother and hoped that one day I would get on the right path.
3: But
6: now, if I hadn't lived with her, I don't know where I would have gone.
3: So right. You credit that with helping you get on the right path.
6: Yeah. I mean, after that, I definitely made some more mistakes until yeah. I eventually figured it out. But like she took me in when she didn't have to.
3: I'd find it really hard to say no to.
4: Yeah, if they have no other place to go.
3: Yeah. Yeah.
4: But hopefully his sister turns it around like Jason did.
3: I think
4: it ends up in a wonderful job like you yes. you have.
3: Loving yeah. life and loving his coworkers and couldn't be happier. I'm so happy.
6: I know.
3: We know.
6: I mean, it's better than living out of a box.
4: Yeah,
6: it's
3: so much better.
6: Tell you what.
3: Yep.
4: Yeah.
3: So much better.
4: But not everyone turns it around like you, so it's, you know, no, but you got to give someone a chance, I
3: do
4: guess.
3: Do yeah. you think that this guy who set this whole thing up was a little naive in thinking that alcohol and substance abuse problems are just easily remedied without bumps in the road?
6: No, like, of course not.
3: There's bumps in the road, and I think you have to be... Now, maybe the bump was much sooner than he expected it to be, and I don't know what she got arrested for.
4: Arrested again. Like, that's a lot of money, too, that goes into that.
3: Yeah. And I don't know, maybe it was like, could have been driving under, you know, I don't know what it is. There's a lot of ways.
9: You let it happen with stipulations.
4: She has to work.
9: There's got to be house rules.
4: That's the number one thing.
9: And he said that too. She's got to get a job. She's got to pay rent. She's got to stay clean. I think you make that abundantly clear. Hey, listen, this latest arrest isn't helping things. So, you know, one shot. You only get one
3: shot. And I think what you say is, I think you can say, the only reason I'm giving you one more chance is because of mom and dad.
9: I just don't also want to be worried about, is she going to take any of my stuff to buy drugs?
4: All right.
3: You know? Oh, yeah. I'd be worried about all that.
9: My watch. You're going to try and sell my watch.
3: I would be worried about all of that stuff. I really, really would, personally.
4: It sounds like they made the deal, though, and she already broke it by getting arrested.
3: Well, yeah. It's already broken.
9: So that's what he's asking.
4: Like,
9: his
4: one more
9: say,
4: chance and then one more. Like, how many?
3: That's the problem. The problem is, and if I'm the person who I just keep doing the bad stuff, if I believe, like, oh, just every time I do something, they're always going to take me back in anyway. That's what they've always done. Mom and dad would never let them not take me back in.
4: Yeah.
3: That's not great either. You know? I'm like a tough love dude, so I'm a bad guy to ask.
4: I am too.
3: I'm a tough love dude, actually.
4: Because I don't think,
9: you gotta
4: a lot of times
9: it
4: doesn't work out otherwise.
3: Yeah.
9: But in this situation, with your sister being family, I'd say at least one chance, but make it clear that that's it. And she's got to know. She's screwed up. She knows. She's in a bad place.
3: Mm.
9: You got to try and help, at least for a little bit. But lock your crap up.
6: Substance.
9: What's that?
6: Depending on what the substance is.
4: Right.
9: Right.
3: You know, yeah.
6: The behavior's a lot different.
4: Mm-hmm.
9: Right. She's not in her right mind.
3: Oh, I see what you're saying. Oh, my God. Yeah.
6: You know, you don't know what she's doing.
3: Right. Yeah. Yeah. Because being arrested, it's like, God, what in the world? You know, what was, how did that go down? There's so much we don't know. It's hard to abandon a family member, but then at the same time, I'm like, maybe the rock, you don't let someone hit rock bottom because you're like, delicately let them land every single time.
9: Let's just let Vader have the final say.
3: God.
9: Let's let Vader have the final say here. Should he let his druggy sister move in with him?
4: It's been a while since we had Vader do this.
9: This is what he said.
3: I can't.
9: I'm giving you this.
3: Oh my. Where is it?
10: Yes.
4: There's your answer.
10: Yes.
6: If you want to trust the Vader cup, there's your answer.
9: If you want Darth Vader to make your life choices,
6: bring in your drug addict sister.
3: It's very hard to read that tiny little dial.
9: That's why I gave you that. Bright, that's my new sign.
3: Bright,
9: yes or no. Okay. Thumbs up.
6: Thumbs down.
3: Okay.
9: Just so you're with your blindness.
10: That's it.
9: You can see. All right. So good luck, man. And hopefully she doesn't cause you a lot of
3: we hope the best, you know. Hope
9: we
3: for the best.
9: Yep. All right. Next one came into us. Email at DaveAndChuckTheFreak.com. This guy said, so last night I saw a shocking side of my new mother-in-law, and I'm still not sure how to deal with it. So it was my father-in-law's birthday. My wife and I took them out to a really nice high-end steakhouse. You'd know the name of it. It was the place you went to and had a little shrimp. Did you have shrimp?
3: That place you went to.
9: Yeah. Yeah. Mm-hmm.
3: Mm-hmm.
9: When she came in with a large bag.
3: Oh, no.
9: I thought it was like a present or something. Nope. She brought 3 containers of Tupperware to this nice high-end steakhouse. Not only did she order way more food than she could eat in one sitting, she hovered over our plates.
3: Oh, no.
9: Saying, are you going to finish that? All with the clear intent to fill up the Tupperware with the leftovers. Now, I took care of the check without saying a word about it because that's what we said. We were going to take them out.
3: Yeah.
9: But it ended with a shocking conversation with my wife about how odd, rude, and horrible the night was. Especially considering the final bill was about $250 more than it should have been.
3: Oh, wow. That's
9: for
3: extra.
9: For 4 people.
3: That's extra.
9: How do I even process this? What do I do, guys?
4: Have you ever seen someone bring Tupperware to a restaurant?
9: Never.
4: To bring back food?
9: I mean,
4: At those restaurants, they give you containers.
3: I wonder. I don't know. I mean, it doesn't make sense.
9: Every restaurant
3: I'm saying.
4: They're like, do you want to
3: especially
4: take
3: that place?
4: To go?
3: Like that place, you know, it's probably a sealed Yeti container. You know,
4: That's really rude.
9: An extra $250? Wild. But packing everything up in your own
4: Tupperware?
9: There's
4: just nothing you can do about it now. You just never take her out to dinner again. That's it.
3: I mean, yeah, I don't even know. My whole thing would be, how is my spouse reacting?
9: Because that's not the first time.
3: All going down.
4: But there's nothing you can do about it. It's rude to say anything at this point. You just never do that again. You invite them over to your place for dinner or something.
3: It goes on a list of like,
9: we can never go out to dinner again.
4: Yeah.
3: Yeah.
4: That's it.
3: Yep.
4: It's not a big deal.
3: At least not. I mean, hey, to keep it at the buffet or whatever, you know, like whatever. But I cannot have you ordering $250 worth of food.
9: No.
3: Extra.
9: You're right. And taking it home. At a set price place?
3: Yeah, no way.
9: Maybe.
3: Dude.
9: But would she bring takeout containers there? And you're not allowed to do that at a buffet.
3: No.
4: Just don't go out to eat.
3: I mean, people, you know where I saw this happen? I saw this happen at the place where you used to build your own.
6: Build your own.
3: You used to get all the ingredients and
9: like the
3: walk
9: place.
3: The big old thing. It's closed down.
9: R.I.P.
3: Yeah. And they had to put a stop to it because you were able to go up as many times as you wanted.
9: That's right.
3: You were able to go. If you could still go make another plate of it, you went up and you made a whole other bowl of it.
9: People were doing like a meal prep.
3: And they were basically doing that. They were like getting bowls of it, bringing back, putting it in Tupperware or like a Ziploc bags.
9: Yeah.
3: And then shoving it into purses and then going and making another bowl of it.
9: Well, there's videos online of people doing that at like Old Country Buffet and stuff. Like,
3: right.
9: Just like literally a whole plate of food in a Ziploc.
3: And they finally had to say, hey, you're only allowed to have one. And I think it sort of like led to
9: the downfall of that place.
3: Because it was like half the reason to go.
9: Yeah,
3: I don't know, man.
9: It is shocking. You'd be very upset. And the fact that she doesn't, like, she's ordering all this extra food just to take it. Like, you don't care about your new son-in-law.
4: No.
9: He's covering the bill.
3: Right.
9: That's incredibly rude.
3: Yeah.
9: So, yeah, as Lisa said, nothing you can do about it except you just can never eat out with them again.
4: Nope.
3: Yeah. And, I mean, I don't know. I don't know if they ever brought up, well, why don't we ever go out to eat anymore? Oh, just because of that one time.
4: You just don't want to.
3: You know?
4: I want to go out.
3: Yeah, you just say, oh, we don't do that. We don't like that.
9: Yeah, we don't eat out.
3: Yeah.
9: But your new wife has to be on the same page with you.
3: Yeah, that's the thing. Like, I want to know what her stance was. Hopefully on the same page.
9: Mm-hmm. As we get to our next email, funny enough, it's about another guy's mother-in-law. Mother-in-law issues appear to be a thing.
3: Really?
9: He says, so my fiance and I are getting married this fall, but we just found out her mom is boycotting the reception.
3: Fantastic.
9: My future mother-in-law has a major problem with our wedding being so close to Halloween because it's the devil's holiday.
3: Oh, my God.
4: Good luck.
9: He says she'll tolerate the ceremony because we have the good sense to have it in a church. But when it comes to the reception, she's out. Why? Because not only is it so close to the devil's holiday, the reception hall we booked has a street address of 666.
3: Well, that's wild. That is wild. That is a wild address.
9: And she said, y'all know what that means.
3: I do. And I'd love to move there.
9: Too late to change venues. And the place is beautiful. Exactly what we were looking for. It's breaking my fiance's heart that her mom is taking this stance and won't come to the reception. But at this point, I don't know what we can do about it. Deposits have been paid. Food has been ordered. Invitations have gone out. How would you guys deal with this? Please help. Love the show.
3: It'll be easier to deal with this in 4 years from now when you're divorced. I think it'll be much easier to deal with.
9: Why? And just because your mother-in-law is screwed up doesn't mean... I mean, that'll affect your relationship, no doubt.
4: His future wife needs to realize her mother has issues. And that's her problem if she doesn't want to come to the... That's her loss.
9: It's absolutely her loss. Listen, my mother-in-law was threatening not to attend our parties because I wasn't Indian, right?
3: Yes.
9: I was the white devil.
3: Yes.
9: And we were straight honest
3: somehow
9: with her.
3: I can understand that more than I can Halloween
9: You're
3: stuff.
9: A bastard. See, because he's a bastard. That's how he can understand. He's a-hole Jesus.
3: I'm just saying. I really can. I'm like, okay, there's a cultural difference, and that's a big thing to, you know, take on. It's a big step to make and all that stuff. the devil's holiday. That's not even what it's called, I don't think.
8: And it's also rooted in Christianity, so she's an idiot too.
3: Yeah. Like, it's like, come on.
8: It literally comes from Christendom.
3: Yeah, because kids dress up as evil spirits. That's what you think or whatever. It's like, oh, man, enjoy the divorce.
6: Tell her she can go sage the place.
4: The whole sage advice.
6: Reception. No, like, we'll get
9: tell her we'll have it saged.
6: Yeah, we'll have somebody bless it and stuff and keep the demons out.
9: That's nice.
3: Take one of the numbers and flip that frown upside down. Make it a little...
9: Here's how I handled it with my mother-in-law.
3: 69.
9: We sat her down and I was completely honest. I'm like, this is going to be the biggest mistake you'll make in your life. Not attending your daughter's wedding because of stupidity.
3: That usually people take that really well.
9: But it is. It seems like it's a really ridiculous. Good talk. You brought your kids to this country. This is their life now. And to say, no, you can't do that. You just can't be a hypocrite like that.
3: Right.
9: So I was polite about it, and I was nice, but just let her realize that she would regret it. This is going ahead. This is what's happening. You can't change that.
3: Right.
9: You'll just miss out for your life. Our kids, all of our life, you'll miss out on because of this.
3: And I'll be honest, like, I even think, like, on your level, like, it takes, like, takes a strong person to be like, there's going to be all this extra that I'm going to have to deal with, all this extra in life that I'll need to deal with. And I love you enough to deal with all the extra, whatever it goes away. Now, you got very lucky. All that stuff fizzled out and ended up being fine.
9: Yes, she was great. After that, she was great.
4: But not everyone's like her. So this woman could cause a lifetime of issues.
3: Yes, it's very possible. And then the other thing is like, what has like made its way into your brain as the person I'm about to get married to? Is there some weirdness in your brain that I don't know yet?
9: I'd clear that up. Like,
4: well, obviously she doesn't care about any. They're getting married. It's not in her. You know, your parents sometimes don't always
3: manifest in different ways.
9: I think that's it. Sit her down. Tell her, you know, hey, nothing's changing here. We can't change anything. You're going to miss out on a really important day in our lives. And see what happens. Otherwise, you just got to go for it. And if she's not there, that's her call.
3: Yeah. Midway through, have a bunch of demons storm the place.
5: Oh, Lord, demons! Oh, no, the demons are here!
3: Hilarious, dude. Little midget demons.
9: Oh, okay, that's good.
6: Does anybody object?
10: I object.
5: Oh, yeah! I knew it, demons!
10: I'm actually here from below. Hi, how are you?
9: Oh, my God.
4: Jackasses. She's like that dark-sided lady.
9: Yes.
3: That just did. I mean, that's tough to have.
5: Dark-sided! Slykic!
3: Yeah, it's tough to have the Slykic lady.
4: That's your mother-in-law.
3: That's your mother-in-law. Oh. Slykics.
9: That is totally who it is. And then finally here, one more to get to. This guy, not quite as deep as some of the other ones we've had today.
3: Oh, my God, yeah.
9: Reached out to us. Email at daveandchuckthefreak.com. He says, so I listened to the show for a long time, and I think this happened to Chuck once before, but I can't remember what he did. So there was a ring at the door yesterday, but as I was getting dressed, I didn't bother answering it. When I finally opened the door, there's a huge Chinese food delivery.
3: Oh, yeah, this happened to me.
9: I looked at the receipt. The address is correct. The $100 plus tab had been paid. I called the restaurant. It was hard to understand them, but they didn't seem to know what I was talking about. You know.
3: Yeah, I do know what you're saying, Dave.
6: I don't.
3: Yeah, explain it to Jason.
6: I don't get it.
3: Explain it to Jason.
9: No. No. I don't need that today.
3: No.
9: I don't need
3: that. No, you don't.
9: I don't need
3: no, you don't. You don't.
9: I don't.
3: No. There was a communication breakdown.
9: Yeah. Nice try.
5: Communication breakdown.
9: Oh, Dave's going to get himself in trouble.
6: Made him laugh.
3: Yeah. Yep. It did.
9: So I bring it inside. My wife, my kids, and I enjoyed it.
3: Oh, that's a bold move.
4: They ate it.
9: About half an hour later, knock on the door.
3: Oh, no.
9: From a neighbor. hey, I think my food order was delivered to the wrong address. Did it come to your place?
3: I just threw it right in my garbage. Sorry, man.
9: I lied and said no because I didn't know what to do at that point.
4: How uncomfortable.
3: I just say I threw it away. I'm like, it didn't have any, it's...
9: Is that sweet and sour sauce on your chin?
3: Listen, don't worry about my sweet and sour.
4: I wouldn't eat it.
9: I wouldn't eat it.
3: I ate some.
4: Mystery food on my porch? Yeah,
3: I ate some the other day.
9: Mystery food?
4: Mystery food just appeared on your porch?
3: Okay, so like I said, I get order food from this one place and they always screw it up. Whoever picks it up, picks up this other random person's food, drops it off of my house. I have food that's supposed to be coming to my place. This other person gets it and I get theirs. And it's sitting out there and I'm like, you know what? Okay, well, I'm bringing it inside. I instantly text back the driver. I'm like, hey, this is not my food. This is some lady's food. Hold on. I have to call. And then they were like, sorry, there's nothing I can do about it. You got to call DoorDash. And I'm like, yes. Well, now I have this food. I've got
9: What did orders. The lady order?
3: It was, you know, like bowls of like Mexican stuff with a couple things on the top that I wasn't big fan of. Like, but I knew that I could just scrape it off. I'm starving. I'm like, I'm not getting my food. It's not coming. I contacted
6: lady's food.
3: I did. I sure did. I was like, I'm going to eat this. Like,
4: if
3: why
4: wouldn't I?
3: If
4: I didn't order food and it came to me, I wouldn't eat it.
3: Yeah, well, that was the one thing because I had basically an entire platter show up.
6: The Lebanese food?
3: Of Lebanese food. And I knew exactly who ordered it.
6: Right.
3: You know, I have neighbors. They're 1,000. They're throwing parties all the time. I'm like, this is theirs. This is theirs. But at the same time, well, that one was, I found it the next day.
6: Right.
3: It had been there for 24 hours. Yeah. You know, so like you threw it away.
9: Did he do the right thing by lying? I think, what do you do in that situation? Do you say, I ate your food?
4: I threw it away and and here's the money for it?
3: No, I don't say the money. I mean, you'll get all your money. You'll get all your money back. You just call.
4: You just ate the food
6: for free?
4: I don't
6: know if it's some Chinese food place.
3: No, but, well, I guess the whole thing is how they got the delivery done. You're right.
6: Yeah.
3: So if they
9: do delivery themselves, you're not getting your money back.
3: That's awkward. Because it is weird if I somehow, in a miscommunication, I said, oh, this is my address, but some of the numbers got screwed up.
6: Yeah.
3: You know?
6: You're not getting your money back from that situation.
3: No, you might not.
6: That guy just ate over $100 worth of somebody else's Chinese food.
4: And then lied about
9: it. But I get it. You feel like so horrible. You're we didn't.
4: That would be
9: really
3: off. No, but the thing is, there's a lot of times, like depending on what it is, there's a photo and it's like a photo taken
4: on your porch.
3: Of my porch. Yes. And
9: if it's
3: food.
9: An app, but if it's their store, then no. So that all depends.
3: Right.
9: Yeah. So if it was, if it came from an app, he knows it was delivered to your place. He could tell by your door.
3: Yeah.
9: So you better like say, hey, I'm sorry. I mean, this is horrible. Like, hey, man, I'm sorry. They did deliver your food to us. I called. They said they had no idea. So we just ate it. And I felt guilty when you came to my door and said no. But it was us. And I'm going to reimburse
4: Here's
9: you for
4: your
9: that.
4: Money. Thanks for dinner.
9: Yes. He's your neighbor. He knows. I mean,
3: yeah.
9: It's going to be real awkward anytime you're outside.
4: That's why he came to your door.
9: Yes.
3: Well, and the truth is,
9: if it was from their app.
3: Yeah. And the truth is, you'd be like, dude, I would have had no idea whose food this was. I thought it was from across town. You know, so we ate it and didn't even think anything. The problem is you already lied on the fly.
6: Yeah.
11: You got to keep the lie up. Coyotes got it or something.
4: Yeah, because coyotes love Chinese food.
9: Coyotes probably
5: and there's
9: do.
5: No mess left behind.
3: Yeah, they took coyotes.
11: They took
5: a whole bag.
11: Foxes, a raccoon got it. Yeah. I don't.
3: Now I got to get a stuffed coyote that I can put on a stick and like put a bag out and look at my ring cam.
11: So pick your animal. Pick your animal.
3: A bear got it.
11: Yeah,
3: someone got it. I'm in a big bear suit. I grab it.
11: An unhoused man came by and took it. I don't know.
9: That's a lot. $100 worth of Chinese food.
4: That's a lot.
3: Yeah, it is. It's a lot. It's a lot.
9: Feast.
3: Well, dude, even the Mexican food that showed up at my house, like, so I ordered for one man. This other person obviously ordered for three.
9: Oh.
3: And so the amount of food, I was like, oh, that's just terrible. But like I said, I did what I was like, what can I do? I told her, I reached right out to the driver. The second they put it down, man, they're
9: done.
3: No,
9: you did the right thing. Yeah. You know, you tried. This guy, you lied.
3: Yeah,
9: so that's tough. Yeah, if it's an app and he sees a picture, you're going to have to fess up. If you ever want to reach us, email at DaveAndChuckTheFreak.com is the best way to do it. When we come back in a moment, how did a scammer call the wrong guy? Did a Florida man attempt to do a traffic stop to an undercover cop? And are you a dry stroker? Well, my
3: depends on the day,
9: when
3: Dave.
9: We come back.
3: Depends on the day.
9: Dave and Chuck the Freak.
12: Oh. Previously on Dave and Chuck the Freak.
9: Restaurant worker is working on his roof when he saw a postal worker dump a ton of mail into a bin behind his business. Let's take a listen.
13: I saw a mail jeep pull up and empty mail into the dumpster. And
14: 400 flyers a local realtor spends $2,000 a month to send out. 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
9: Special now, post office just, investigators?
11: I wonder what those guys are like. You think they take their job real seriously?
15: We got a real lazy bitch on our hands here.
16: We sure do, don't we?
15: Just dropping mail off that poor realtor.
16: Do you know how much he spends a month to send those mailers out?
15: He's a real special victim.
16: Andy, we probably should go knock on that door, but I see a beware of dog sign, so we're just going to hang back here.
11: Yeah, let's just stake it out.
9: Actually, these stairs are 1 inch too high, so yeah, we can't climb them.
15: I just can't believe somebody would let a cable bill not go there. What if their cable got shut off?
16: This person doesn't love the mail as much as we do, Andy.
15: Sick.
16: We gotta defend the mail honor.
9: Honor. Postal special.
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3: What made you have to stop halfway through sex? 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
4: Never gonna believe it, but my wife said I had 7 minutes and my time was up.
5: Oh, wow. Just, so you were just pounding, trying to make it happen, and then...
6: Did she put a time limit on it? Of course. It's not gonna get it done. You put pressure on someone. Yeah. You've got 7 minutes. Go!
7: I can do this!
6: Come on. 6 minutes left.
7: No, don't tell me what time!
6: Come on. Oh. No. What are you doing here? Now they're down to five.
7: Damn it all to hell. I'm not going to be able to finish.
6: Tick tock.
8: Oh, God. It's like an episode of 24.
9: I could do it twice in 7 minutes.
6: That's if all someone the time told in the you world. You had to hurry up.
9: No problem. That's okay. Do me a favor. Moan in my ear, and we'll see how many times I can do it.
6: Chuck, you have 7 minutes. Go. One, two,
7: that's
6: three.
7: One.
9: Just give me a second. I just gotta let him rest a bit. Okay. I'm ready to go. Here we go. That's twice.
2: It's Dave and Chuck the Freak.

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2: Scientists named a recently discovered frog after Led Zeppelin.
3: Really?
2: It's called the Pristimantis Led Zeppelin, and it lives in Ecuador. It's about 1.5 inches in size with coppery red eyes and multicolored skin. Why they decided to name it after Led Zeppelin, they didn't say.
3: It's like it has like a weird ribbit or whatever.
2: Yeah.
3: Like
4: that's a frog. A new species of a frog.
2: What is that?
4: That's his mating a call. Shh, let him go. Every morning the jungles of Ecuador fill with the sound of this frog.
2: What do you call it?
4: The Pristimantis Led Zeppelin.
2: Seems like that could be an annoying.
4: It is. It's very annoying. We want him to learn some of the lyrics. Even if he could be like, it's been a long time since the rock and roll. You know, he does something like that, you know, it'll be a lot less annoying, but that's all he does is just the scream.
2: See? It's too bad.
3: Would be better.
4: Yeah, we wish he could finish, but he can't. He's just a frog.
2: Just a frog. Yeah.
1: It's Dave and Chuck the Freak. Previously on Dave and Chuck the Freak.
2: Horrible flashback to this morning. So I'm turning off the freeway here this morning.
3: Yeah.
2: You know how you like look one way, look the next, and then you're like,
3: yeah, and then go.
2: I looked this way, nothing. Looked the other way, clear. As I look back this way, a chubby black Matrix fella was right there.
3: Like Morpheus?

0: run him down.
1: Oh, hello, Dave.
0: Here's two pills for you.
1: Yeah.
0: To the point where I, like, swore.
1: Oh, wow.
0: Because I would have just knocked the guy. Like, he wasn't there when I looked.
2: Thank God you didn't run him over.
0: Can you imagine? I ran down.
2: God. Oh, that's my biggest fear.
1: Like, my Matrix sunglasses must have frightened him.
0: Yeah.
1: Oh, hey. How are you, Dave?
0: The long coat, like, everything.
1: Yeah. I'm Crack Morpheus.
0: You're probably
1: yeah.
0: I don't know. That's a shady corner there.
1: Yeah, that's it.
3: It's Dave and Chuck the Freak, the home of Dave and Chuck the Freak, Boston's Rock 92.9, driven by Town Fair Tire.
0: Yeah, I like if I push him one step closer to the edge, he's about to break.
4: I don't know what's going on, man. I'm slap happy.
0: It's all right, man. It's all right.
4: I just can't.
0: I'll relax with it.
4: I'm having a mental breakdown.
5: What kind of donut did you have?
4: Just a chocolate, like a raised chocolate frosted.
5: Okay. I wondered if it had some extra juice in it, you know? Like a little bit more sugar than you were used to.
4: I don't know. I've been eating candy all morning.
5: So. Oh, yeah.
0: Yeah. Maybe you need to chill on that.
4: I can't.
0: Okay. All right.
4: Here's you.
2: Leave him alone, Dave.
0: Yeah, I'm just going to let him step it away. Yeah, stepping away from the scene.
1: Yep.
0: Oh, Coming up.
4: Let me welcome you in.
0: How did a scammer call the wrong guy? Did a Florida man attempt to pull over an undercover cop and bitches tripping on the way?
6: Sir, news from the underground.
0: I'm Dave Hunter. Time now for a check of the news.
7: You're a douche.
8: I'm not a douche.
7: You're a stupid douche.
9: You are so a douche. I'm nominating you for Biggest Douche in the Universe Award, you douche.
3: Dave and Chuck the Freak salute the douchebag of the day.
0: Our douchebag of the day is from Stuart, Florida. He's accused of disrupting water service to hundreds of people in the town after he crashed into a large pipe at a water plant and took off.
5: Oh, geez.
0: He was arrested when he showed up at the hospital with a family member.
5: Yeah.
0: 24-year-old Eli Uvar Garza.
5: Nailed it.
0: Slammed into a pipe at a water plant about 9 o'clock at night.
5: Did it release all the water?
0: Yes.
5: Okay.
0: There
5: is. Oh, no.
0: That's Eli Uvar.
5: He cuts his own bay.
2: Yes, he does.
0: A nearby resident reported hearing the crash, saw a man, later identified as Garza, sitting outside saying, "I messed up, man. I messed up. Over and over again.
5: Yeah.
0: Then finally running away from the scene. The damage from the crash significantly disrupted water service to the town.
5: Oh, yeah. That's a little car, too. I mean, it's not good.
0: He was located, as I said, when a family member took him to the hospital because of his injuries. He was charged with leaving the scene of a crash with property damage, driving with a suspended license, failure to use due care, and being a douchebag.
2: Oh, yeah, that's on there.
5: It's
2: huh?
5: on there.
2: Yeah. It's yeah, on better. There.
5: Do you think that my kids would hate it if I put a couple of those little lines in my eyebrows?
0: Yes. I do believe yes.
2: Yes, you know, they would hate that.
5: A little bit. A little bit of a...
0: Aiden has a natural one.
5: Oh.
0: He walked into a wall.
5: Remember that?
0: He was like,
5: yeah.
0: He is 6'4", 5'6".
5: Oh my God,
0: seven.
5: I remember when that happened and you freaked out. It was scary.
0: It was scary.
5: It was scary. Time.
0: Yeah. But he didn't shave it in.
5: No, it's better when you have a scar there.
0: Right.
5: Scars are cool. I just want to make it look like I have a scar.
0: Yeah, you can't do that all of a sudden.
5: Cool.
0: Man. Nope, you will not be cool. Not at all. This guy, incredibly lucky to be alive. A train plowed into his stuck truck.
5: No.
0: Luckily, he was able to escape. Here's the story from Fox 5 in Atlanta.
10: Take a look at this video. The Fairburn police chief shared footage of crews working to put out flames. This after a fire broke out when a CSX train slammed into a tractor trailer.
11: There had been a truck accident involving a train.
10: It happened around 1:45 Thursday afternoon. Fairburn police chief Anthony Bizidlo says a tractor trailer was crossing the track along Highway 29 near Bishop Road.
11: And the truck had gotten stuck on it, and then he could not get cleared in time before the train was also vehicle coming at the same time.
10: Chief Pizidlo says the driver saw the train barreling toward him.
11: But he had time to get out of the truck and get clear from the scene before the train hit the truck.
10: The train plowed into the truck, demolishing the cab, igniting a fire.
11: It's not going to stop, and they don't stop quickly.
10: The chief says things could have ended much worse.
11: Certainly there was a potential for loss of life in a situation like this, both with the impact and then the subsequent fire.
10: Pizidlo says two people were on board the train. One suffered minor injuries. The truck driver was unhurt.
8: Well, it's really disturbing.
10: Frederick Burns drives a flatbed tractor trailer. Burns says accidents like this happen often.
8: There's always a problem with tractor trailers crossing the tracks. Hopefully nobody ever gets hurt.
11: Traffic is moving smoothly now. Again, police say one person suffered minor injuries. Some diesel spilled from the truck. Police say crews clean that up. No hazardous materials leaked reported.
5: Yeah, it just sucks that you get stuck on the tracks.
0: Oh, and you know, you are pooping yourself, yeah. Right? You're seeing it come, and then you're like, I gotta go.
5: Well, you're trying everything, right? Because you're like, this probably isn't even my truck.
0: No.
5: It's not my stuff in the back of it. And you know who's going to be super pissed? Where I work.
0: Yep. We're really happy you're alive, but you're fired.
5: Yeah. They should put some simulated train tracks in here for these guys.
0: Oh, for the guys.
5: Slow down a bit.
0: The truck driver train.
2: Yes. Are you kidding?
0: Well, you know, teach them.
5: Put them back there somewhere where we don't have to deal with them.
2: We'll never get out of here.
5: I know you won't.
0: Way over there.
5: I know what you're saying.
0: When we come back, a scammer tries to scam a cop. A guy tries to pull over an undercover cop. And are you a dry stroker? We'll figure it out when we come back right after this.
3: Previously on Dave and Chuck the Freak.
0: There is a dude in Texas, oldest fitness instructor.
5: Really?
0: He's 81.
12: I wanted to do something that I could feel like I'm making a contribution to somebody. I was working out anyway, and I figured, why don't I just become a trainer? And we'll do what's called a prisoner squat. I'm going to come down here, pick my hands here, come down in a squat. So you can imagine if you were a POW, here you are. I'm on a
0: medical.
5: This reminds me of Nam.
2: We're going to talk about war stories now. We're just trying to do a squat, man.
0: When they tortured us.
5: Yeah. I'm like, holy cow. I'm like,
2: what?
5: All right. Everybody climb under the barbed wire. He's firing live
0: Action
5: rounds.
0: Action fire.
2: Scary.
0: What was that? Being trained by an 81-year-old is different.
5: Yeah.
3: It's Dave and Chuck the Freak. 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Penis balls and Lisa Cheese Tray. It's Dave and Chuck the Freak. We're here till 10:30. And then Boston's rock sounds like this. Boston's rock sounds like this. Boston's rock sounds like this. And it's commercial free next on the home.

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2: A woman has been detained in Moscow after giving oral sex to a male stranger sitting next to her. This happened on a flight from Turkey to Moscow.
3: Stranger didn't stop it.
2: Well, the man initially tried to resist her and push her away.
3: Please, no.
2: She pulled down his trousers.
3: Please, no.
2: And orally serviced him. Soon he stopped resisting.
3: Please don't stop.
2: The flight attendants waited until she finished and moved her a few rows away. One male passenger volunteered to be her guard during the rest of the flight.
4: I'll be right beside her if that's okay.
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6: The hero is the volunteer guard.
4: How many hands went up?
3: 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Every hand on the plane.
7: Will someone guard this blowjob lady?
8: We will all do it. We will all watch her.
7: Do you volunteer in tribute?
8: I will do it. I am professional blowjob lady guard.
3: Crazy story.
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2: Copper.
3: Okay.
2: What happened? Here's the story.
10: How many of us have gotten calls like this?
11: This is Captain Michael, Medina County Sheriff's Department, Warrant Division. How you doing?
10: The caller has bad news. He claims that the guy on the other end of the phone is in big trouble for missing jury duty. But he claims he could make it all go away by paying a fine of $2,400. On the other end is this man, Jacob Morris.
12: I knew that it was a scam right away. I understood that this was a great opportunity for me to be able to record a scam.
13: Wow, $2,400?
11: That's correct. It is federally.
10: The call goes on for 20 minutes.
11: Our main concern is to go ahead and take care of that civil matter as soon as possible before it turns criminal. We'll provide you with a 10-digit bonding ID number. You'll input that in your Zelle.
10: Here's what the scammer didn't know. He was on the phone with a police captain from Ohio.
14: Well, sounds like they messed with the wrong guy.
12: You know, honestly, I thought any minute he's going to realize that I'm stringing him along.
10: It was time for Captain Jacob Morris to identify himself.
12: Horrible scam, but better than most. I'm a police officer. I've been recording the whole time. Hopefully you don't scam anyone else out of any money. I don't know how you sleep at night, but I pray for you, man. I hope you can find a way to make an honest living instead of stealing. When I explained to him that I was a police officer, he just hung up on me. I knew I didn't miss any jury duty, and I knew that he mispronounced the name of the agency he supposedly worked for. So both of those things within about the first 30 seconds were major, major red flags.
13: Wow, $2,400?
3: Yeah, I'm different. I'm like,
15: what
3: hi.
15: What did you do?
3: Well, guess what? I've tracked your IP to where you exist.
15: Oh my God.
3: Me and my friends are going to visit you.
15: Neeson over here.
3: We're going to light your whole little place on fire.
15: Right?
3: I can't wait to burn you alive.
15: Oh my God.
3: You tried to scam me for $47.
15: He's like, oh really, big man? I'm going to SWAT your ass.
3: Yeah, no, I love those guys who actually know how to do that stuff.
5: Oh yeah.
15: Yeah, they're
3: amazing on the computer, and then they like turn the cameras on and stuff on their computers and show the scammers their own faces and stuff. Oh, warms the cockles of my heart.
15: Another scammer busted in a different way. A man arrested this week in Hillsborough County, Florida. He tried to conduct a traffic stop, except he tried to pull over an undercover cop.
3: Oh boy, that's stupid.
16: Hey, can you roll down the window for me? Can you close the door and have him roll down the window? Hey, how are you?
17: How are you, brother?
16: I'm doing all right, man. What are you doing today?
17: Jeremy, just come straight in.
16: What's that?
17: We're
16: going to
17: be on the left.
5: What's he saying he's doing?
15: Anyway, he's busted. 46-year-old Nadi Jabari faces charges of false presentation, unlawful use of a blue light, possession of a firearm, and more. Deputies arrested him after finding flashing red and blue lights in the SUV he was driving. He tried to pull over that undercover cop on Highway 301.
3: He's a village person, cop.
15: He's what?
3: He's one of these people. He just wants to dress up like a cop. He wants to have the cop car that's the looks exactly the same. You get all the lights in it. For why?
15: Yeah, but when you pull someone over, what do you do? What do you say?
3: Well, I think you're like, you let him go, right? That's what you do. You warn him. You give him a warning. Like, hey, I'm giving you a break
15: but
3: this
15: time. I'm supposed
3: time.
15: To believe this guy in the Billabong shirt?
3: You shouldn't. You shouldn't.
15: Didn't you wear something a little more
3: you shouldn't.
14: Cop-like?
3: Or is all you're doing is you get up behind like a guy who's speeding and turn the lights on and freak them right out? Dude, I'm telling you, man, there's one of these guys. He ruins everybody's day. He ruins everybody's day all the way to work.
15: Faces a ton of charges, currently being held on no bond.
3: You want to know why I'm late some days? It's because of this guy who drives my route and slows everyone else down who doesn't realize he's not a real cop. And they're driving 60.
15: That's why you're late.
14: That's why he's
15: so
14: late.
15: So many times.
3: I'm not worried about it. I don't care about it. That's the real reason.
14: That guy.
15: It's swimming season, so here's a question for you. Are you a dry stroker?
3: I haven't been lately, but a lot of times I've done it dry.
15: Do you shower before getting into the pool?
3: Oh, no.
15: Or do you just jump right in?
4: Does anybody really do that?
15: You're supposed to, especially at public pools.
4: It always says
14: rinse. But no one does it.
4: Nobody does, right?
3: No one does.
15: 52% of people say they do not rinse off before getting into a public pool. 42% say they do. Public pool. Yeah. I just got into a public pool.
3: Yeah, it can happen.
15: It can.
4: I'm stroking dry.
15: You're stroking dry? Yeah.
3: I love to walk right over to the public pool, especially coming back from the beach, and just sticking my feet in there and getting all the sand off and watching everyone watch me. There you go.
15: Okay.
3: Enjoy that.
15: That's nice.
3: Enjoy that.
15: When I was like in swimming when I was a kid, right?
3: Yeah.
15: And the pool that I would go to, they would shame you. Like if you came out of the locker room dry, they'd be like, you have to rinse off.
3: Oh, that's funny.
15: They'd send you back.
3: I seemingly remember that about the college pool that we were like learning to swim at in grade school. They would make us take showers first. And then they would, I won't even go there.
15: Now you're going to make some
3: no,
15: weird.
3: No, I won't even go there. No, but they did. They made us take showers first. I think it was just like, rinse off, you know, you're gross kids. You were in recess.
15: They say it does matter. If you don't shower or rinse off, all the dirt and grime comes off you and goes directly into the water. Even if you're not dirty, rinsing off oils and body products can keep them out of the water. And then when you get out, it's important to shower to get the chlorine off your skin and hair and wash off any other chemicals.
3: Yeah.
15: By the way, British people call people that don't rinse off dry strokers.
14: I see.
3: Oh, I see.
15: That's where that comes from.
14: Thought you just made that up.
15: No. It's legitimate.
3: That's their term.
15: Some people do enjoy a good dry stroke.
3: I just love
4: the way I stroke.
3: Don't you just love just jumping in like you're just... It's like, oh God, I'm hot.
15: Yes. Mm. Oh, in your own pool, do whatever you want.
3: You know, right? I'm sweaty.
14: Yeah.
3: Jump in.
15: And finally here.
3: Yes.
15: God. There is a 9-year-old in Arizona who sold a rare baseball card that he just pulled out of a pack. It's like a greatest pack pull ever.
3: Oh God.
14: I don't know how much.
15: $75,000.
3: Son of a...
15: $75,000 for this little 9-year-old.
3: Now you know why people are stealing them.
15: Here's the story from 12 News.
5: If it were up to 9-year-old Mason Dean.
18: So like, which one feels lucky, Mason?
19: I'm saying maybe this one.
18: This one? Okay, let's see.
5: Every day would look like this.
20: What kind of cards are you looking for?
21: So normally we look for Corbin Carroll, and we also look for packs like Interception, Top 75, and Bowman.
5: The proud Diamondbacks fan and his dad Bradley stop by DNA Cards and Collectibles almost every week.
18: Well, we have a little bit of everything for everyone. Football, basketball, baseball, soccer for the World Cup. We've got Pokemon, Star Wars, Disney, Marvel,
21: Oh, that's sick.
0: It's fun to do with your son, you know, father and son. We have a little, we call it a trading business.
15: Let's go steal it.
0: And we just like, you know, buy and sell baseball cards. Wow.
21: And we normally just look around and like, if I feel lucky, we normally get a pack.
5: And one day in April, Mason was feeling extra lucky.
0: To quote, lucky enough for Topps Chrome Black. So we got him a box.
3: How much does that cost?
5: Little did Mason know he was about to knock it out of the park.
0: That release happened to be Murakami Sama's first major league American card.
5: And it's the only card of its kind, a redemption card promising an autographed card from White Sox player Munetaka Murakami in the middle of a spectacular rookie season.
21: I was like, this is crazy. Never heard a card like that.
5: So they took an even bigger chance, putting it up for auction.
0: Yeah, I'm sweating bullets as a father. Like, is this the right thing? Is this the right thing? Oh my gosh, oh my gosh, oh my gosh, is it gonna work?
5: And it did. In the bottom of the ninth.
21: In like the last 30 minutes.
5: The card sold for nearly $75,000.
3: Yeah.
21: I was like, oh wow, that's a lot.
18: That might be the biggest card to sell in the history of the store, so it's pretty sick.
5: And like any 9-year-old.
21: Well, I wanted to do a lot of things with it. I wanted to buy more cards, then some of it I wanted to give V-Bucks.
5: But Dad has a different plan.
0: V-Bucks. If you can take the value of it as is and put it towards the college fund, that's what we opted to do.
3: So he wins because it's like an Asian guy. The Asian collectors in that baseball card market are insane. And so you tapped in to that resource, autographed card, like one of one. Oh my God.
6: Lucky kid.
3: Well, also, how much is one of those boxes? Just you have to buy it.
22: Like 400.
3: 400. So Dad walked in and spent $400 so you could see one card, you know?
23: They're trying to get me with these.
3: Are they?
6: Oh, no.
23: When I'm scrolling.
3: It's Ryan's content.
23: I know. What do you got,
3: Digital
23: Ryan?
3: Digital first, Ryan.
22: He'll sell you some stuff. He'll sell you some stuff.
3: Yeah.
23: Throw it in the garbage first so maybe fish it out.
3: He's got some deals.
15: We'll take a break. And when we come back, bitches tripping. Swing and a miss. How did a woman freak out at a hotel pool? We'll get to that right after this.
24: Previously on Dave and Chuck the Freak.
15: A married guy with a history of accidental insertion.
3: Oh, no.
15: Has been found with something stuck up his bum. The odd situation happened in Nepal. The 43-year-old guy claimed to have put it there by accident. The blockage stopped him from going to the toilet, but he was able to pass gas. Doctors tried milking him, basically squeezing it out of him to deliver the item as the item was...
6: Wait a second. I'm trying to imagine the staff.
3: Milking a man?
15: Push, push, push. Yeah. Oh, my gosh. Oh, it hurts so bad.
6: Oh,
15: milk me.
6: Again, an odd day at work for whoever had
15: don't
6: to milk
15: say
6: the...
15: Milk me. Okay. All right. Don't. That is so gross.
3: Milk me.
15: So disturbing to you.
3: Milk me.
15: Dave.
3: No,
15: no,
3: use my name. Dr.
15: Dave, come and milk me.
3: No. Oh, I'm able to pass a gas.
15: He was able to pass.
3: That's what he said. Yeah.
15: The milking, though, was unsuccessful.
3: Because that has never worked ever on anyone.
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15: Rock 92.9 is Boston's home for us, Dave and Chuck the Freak. And after our

0: by Town Fair Tire. Dave and Chuck the Freak. At Dave and Chuck on X.
1: Right before we get to bitches tripping. It's okay. It's okay. There is, we've inspired an office that listens to us. They now get donuts every Friday. And when they do, this is what happens here.
2: Oh, yeah, yeah, yeah. We've been volume today.
1: Oh, hold on.
2: And girls, I need some volume today. All right, I need some help on three.
3: Come on,
2: one,
3: guys.
2: Two, three. It's Friday, bitches!
1: There you go.
4: Still listen.
1: That office gets donuts. Great. And they celebrate with It's Friday, bitches.
4: That is.
1: We were an inspiration to them.
5: They got a packed house. Good for them.
4: I'm looking at that office space right now.
1: Are you?
4: I am. Right, yes, I am.
0: Oh, another bitch is tripping.
1: This seems like a reasonable move. You argue with some folks at a crowded hotel pool. And then to settle it, you pull out your bear spray.
4: Oh, I just swim with that? Yeah, why not?
1: That, of course, sent a bunch of people into a panic.
4: Sure.
1: Here's the story of what happened from Fox 5.
6: I want to tell you that police are actively searching for this woman who pulled out a canister of bear spray, similar to this one, which clearly states right on the front of the packaging, danger, because it is such a strong and potent irritant. They say that she took this canister or one like this of bear spray and used it on a group of adults and children.
7: And pulling out a can of bear spray, I mean, that's just ridiculous.
8: Cobb County police say after an argument broke out among adults at the pool at this Cobb County hotel, a woman started spraying bear spray. There were more than a dozen people who needed medical attention, including eight children.
9: When officers arrived, the officer described seeing children running up, crying, and that obviously had issues with this bear spray.
8: Bear spray is an irritant, similar to pepper spray, but intended to be used on large animals.
9: Yeah. If you've ever been exposed to an irritant like OC spray, or in this case, bear spray, it is extremely painful, and especially for children.
8: Police say the woman with the bear spray was gone when they arrived, but investigators were able to identify her as 35-year-old Portia Liddell from Mississippi.
9: She is still actively wanted in Georgia. She is facing 8 counts of cruelty to children in the first degree, and multiple additional charges of battery and reckless conduct as well.
8: Trez Mora works nearby. He said it never should have come to this. He says those adults that were arguing should have just talked things out.
7: Well, if more people can get together and sit down and talk, it can smooth things out instead of things escalating. And leave the bear spray at home. It's not that important.
4: I hate to see this go down at the Embassy Suites.
1: And that's a beautiful pool area.
4: Oh,
1: too.
4: My God. Yes, it is.
10: It's a pool area.
4: That is nice. Right there. I mean, do not go in that pool.
1: Never, never, ever. And they had what? How many people were in there?
4: I don't know. It was a madhouse behind there. It's not big. It's not big. It's the tiniest little triangle pool you've ever seen.
1: Out of my face! Oh, my God!
4: We gotta swim!
1: Whoa! I'm Portia!
4: Oh, my God!
1: Get your kids!
4: That's not how you spell it!
1: Oh, God! P-O-R-S-H-A! Portia, bitch!
4: No, no,
1: P-A-T at the end.
2: Pool's all ours! Pool is all ours!
4: Oh, my God.
1: You'll definitely
4: get it. Yeah, you will. Sure.
1: And that's going to do it for us here on this Friday, bitches. Stay safe, and we'll talk to you next time on Dave and Chuck the Freak.
11: I think everyone should say penis so we can take away the negative power of the word. Yeah? So everybody?
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We want to talk right down to earth in a language that everybody here can easily understand.

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